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0: 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We got you covered.
1: Hi there, it's Harry from Wave Community Radio. I recently went down to Clarence Park Bowling Club and managed to catch up with Jane. Jane was telling us all about the details about getting involved with the club. So if you're interested, listen in.
2: Good morning, my name is Jane Sansom. I'm the secretary of Clarence Bowling Club, and I've been here now 3 years. As secretary, I sort of get involved in sending out information and keeping the members and the committee informed of what's going on.
3: So, yourself, avid bowler, you seem to be going around sort of ushering people into certain areas today on the open day, but what's your side for bowling?
2: Well, I've been bowling for about 15 years, so yes, I'm an avid bowler. I bowl indoors as well as outdoors during the summer. I'm ushering people around, trying to make sure everyone gets introduced to members of the club so they can find out how friendly it is and how welcoming, because we don't mind if you come and join as a bowler, whether it's outdoors or indoors, if you'd like a snooker player or social. We would just love people to come and join Clarence Bowling Club because we feel we are one of the friendly clubs in Weston Supermare.
3: That's fair enough. And how did you get involved in the side of bowling?
2: Initially, some years ago, there was an advert in the local paper advertising indoor bowling training. Well, my husband had always been a footballer, and he said, right, well, let's do this. It's something we can do together. So we joined indoors, say, 15 years ago, and from there we progressed outdoors. Generally, though, when you're bowling, you very rarely put couples together in a match because they do tend to niggle each other. So we go to the same match, which we might play in different teams.
3: If people want to get involved outside of the open day, how can they get in touch with you?
2: Right, you can come in what they call pay and play. So you don't need to be a member. And what we will be advertising is a mobile number. And if you ring up and talk to the person and say what day you want to come and what hour, we will come down and open up, lend you the equipment, and for that you pay £5 a session.
3: Oh, okay.
2: And now a session can run from up to 2 hours.
3: Yeah.
2: And that way it's open to evenings because lots of people who work can't come here during the day. And we would love to attract the working population of Weston Supermare.
3: Yeah.
2: So weekends, especially evenings, when the evenings at this club are lovely. It's so quiet and it's the perfect time to play bowls.
1: So there you go, directly from Jane down at Clarence Park Bowling Club. 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And if you've got a What's On, a local group, or something that you would like us to help you out with in terms of spreading that message, just get in touch. Right, let's get back to it. I won't interrupt you anymore.
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4: Do a quick link here, they said. Fill in a gap between these songs, they said. Not sure really what I'm going to say. I'm somewhat distracted by that last tune. Got to be honest, still humming it. The next track is probably going to start soon, so I guess I should probably say something before I get cut.

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1: Tributes are being paid to country singer Dolly Parton after her death, aged 80. Lucy Gormanley can tell us more.
2: A 10-time Grammy winner, Dolly Parton is one of the biggest US musicians of all time. After breaking into the music industry in the 1960s, she had hits throughout every subsequent decade. Here she is in 2023 speaking about her music.
3: It was really just about me feeling like the shape the world is in, and of course I'd like us to all do better because this is the only world we got, and I just want to see us kind of be a little more loving and try a little bit harder to make our lives a little bit better.
2: In 1995, she set up a literacy program, the Dolly Parton's Imagination Library, which gives books to younger children. Parton was also a successful actress, starring in films including 9 to 5 and Steel Magnolias. While flags across America are at half-mast in the country superstar's honour.
1: A minister will hold talks on bringing UK film, TV, music and arts closer to Europe with industry representatives at Edinburgh International Festival. Minister for Reindustrialisation Blair McDougall will meet figures from the creative sector on Wednesday to discuss unlocking new opportunities on the continent for UK firms. Storms and heavy rain is expected across much of England and Wales. That's the message from the Met Office. They say it could cause travel disruption this week. They say warm and humid conditions will bring an increasing chance of heavy showers, thunderstorms and longer spells of rain. And Sainsbury's will offer 10,000 work experience opportunities to young people in deprived areas. It's set to start in October and will include workplace visits, careers sessions and practical work experience across England, Scotland and Wales. The scheme will target communities with a high number of young people not in education, employment or training. That is the latest. From Radio News Hub, I'm Johnny Holmes.
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1: Heavy showers and thunderstorms will continue to move northwards through the day. Sunnier moments in between where it will feel warm and humid, especially in the south. Highs of 25 degrees.
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2: 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National Highways.
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2: Take the floor.
3: So, we've been running a Sing and Smile session in Yatton for the last year now.
2: Yep.
3: It's the most amazing event. It's just a really chilled morning where we sit around, have a cup of coffee and sing songs. Mm-hmm. And we would love to find a similar space in Weston to be able to set up the same sort of thing. So we're kind of looking for a cafe or somewhere that can just spare us an hour to come and sing.
2: Just to come along and sing.
3: Open to everyone. Obviously, because we tend to run it in the day, it tends to be retired folks and older people, but there is no age limit. Just a really nice, relaxed atmosphere, hosted by Right at Home, so we just need the space. We'll do the rest.
2: Oh, fantastic. Now, there's no particular day that you're looking for this to be done?
3: Or? No. The one we run in Yatton is a Monday morning from 11 till 12.
2: Yeah.
3: So, obviously, we need to avoid that time, but other than that...
2: Other than that, it's all good, really.
3: It's all good, yeah.
2: Fabulous.
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1: Dolly Parton has been remembered as a true country music icon following her death aged 80, Lucy Gormanly reports.
2: The musician was best known for her genre-defining hits, including 9 to 5, I Will Always Love You and Jolene. The singer's death was announced by her nephew, Brian Seaver, who said sharing the news was an honour that is mixed with absolute pride and great sadness.
3: My family and I have shared a lifetime of beautiful memories with Dolly, but so have you. She has always been on your television, your record player, your CD, and on your phone playlist, becoming an extended part of your family whether you liked it or not. Our family and the team she has entrusted with her legacy will work diligently to ensure her spirit will live with us forever.
2: Many celebrities have paid tribute to the country star online, including Sir Elton John, who says she is irreplaceable. US President Donald Trump says flags will be lowered across America in Dolly's honour.
1: Around 1 in 4 people in the UK over the age of 40 are unable to name one habit or health condition that can increase the risk of developing dementia. That's what the Alzheimer's Society warns. Their spokesperson is Dr. Tim Beanland.
4: If you exercise, if you don't smoke, if you don't drink too much, these are going to reduce your chances of having heart disease, some cases cancer, some cancers, but also your dementia. So it's some of these are a multi-pronged, if you like. If you get these under control, lots of diseases that you could potentially get as you get older are less likely to happen.
1: And Celtic captain Callum McGregor accepted there were no excuses for the players after their incredible Champions League playoff collapse. McGregor put his team 4-0 up on aggregate against LASK when he struck from 18 yards in the 21st minute in Austria, but they went on to lose 5-1 on the night after extra time. That is the latest from Radio News Hub. I'm Johnny Holmes.
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1: Heavy showers and thunderstorms will continue to move northwards through the day. Sunnier moments in between where it will feel warm and humid, especially in the south. Highs of 25 degrees.
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1: 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At the racetrack. In the shower. Oops, sorry. All things that never actually happened. 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
2: It was just another day, a familiar drive through familiar country. 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Think. 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

0: 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We got you covered.
1: 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We love to do What's Ons, but here's a little shout out for some help from Right at Home, North Somerset.
2: Take the floor.
3: So, we've been running a Sing and Smile session in Yatton for the last year now.
2: Yep.
3: It's the most amazing event. It's just a really chilled morning where we sit around, have a cup of coffee and sing songs. Mm-hmm. And we would love to find a similar space in Weston to be able to set up the same sort of thing. So we're kind of looking for a cafe or somewhere that can just spare us an hour to come and sing.
2: Just to come along and sing.
3: Open to everyone. Obviously, because we tend to run it in the day, it tends to be retired folks and older people, but there is no age limit. Just a really nice, relaxed atmosphere, hosted by Right at Home, so we just need the space. We'll do the rest.
2: Oh, fantastic. Now, there's no particular day that you're looking for this to be done?
3: No. The one we run in Yatton is a Monday morning from 11 till 12.
2: Yeah.
3: So, obviously, we need to avoid that time, but other than that,
2: it's all good, really.
3: It's all good, yeah.
2: Fabulous.
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0: Oh, hello again. Just having a barbecue. Few sausages, burgers, that type of thing. I think it's time for a nice drink, though. Probably would have been better if I wasn't sitting in a car. In a busy street. Yeah, you're right. Once again, it's not real. 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

0: think you are? The Lone Ranger. You're Jack the Lad.
1: Putting a little stick about. 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
0: He's an ignorant boy. And I had a date from him.

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1: Tributes have poured in for country singer Dolly Parton's decades-long charitable work in literacy and education, as well as her musical legacy. Parton was best known for her genre-defining hits, including 9 to 5, I Will Always Love You, and Jolene. We spoke to musician Alice Maria, who says her influence goes further still.
2: She was like the first person that I always looked up to because she showed that you could be like curvy and still have a career and be respected. Like, for me especially, that was such a moment when I was younger.
1: An inquest into the death of Professor Jason Arday is set to open today. Professor Arday resigned from his post as Professor of Sociology of Education at the University of Cambridge earlier this month after he faced intense scrutiny over accusations of plagiarism. He was found dead in Battersea, South London on August the 14th. A quarter of over 40s in the UK can't name one habit or health condition that can increase the risk of developing dementia. And the lack of awareness is depriving millions of people of the chance to take simple steps to protect their brain health. Dr. Tim Beanland is from the Alzheimer's Society.
3: Dementia's on the increase because we're getting older. But the good news is, with these risk factors and the knowledge that we have, we can reduce some cases or eliminate some cases if people are able to adapt all these healthy, modifiable behaviours. So watch the space.
1: Minister for Reindustrialisation Blair McDougall will meet creative industry leaders in Edinburgh today for talks on bringing UK film, TV, music and arts closer to Europe. The new Creative Industries Forum aims to help British firms access new overseas markets, with further funding opportunities promised through Innovate UK from 2027. The government says the initiative will support creative exports, investment and jobs across the UK. And an oxpecker cleaning its bill against a rhino skin and an inquisitive polar bear are among the 100 winning images in this year's Wildlife Photographer of the Year competition. That's the latest from Radio News Hub. I'm Johnny Holmes.
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1: Heavy showers and thunderstorms will continue to move northwards through the day, sunnier moments in between where it will feel warm and humid, especially in the south, highs of 25 degrees.
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5: Woke up in the middle of the night last night and stood on some Lego. It hurt so much, I had to wake up the wife and tell her about it, which annoyed her, as we've been separated for months now. Little wins, eh?

0: Want to know what's happening in and around Weston? We got you covered.
1: Hi there, it's Harry from Wave Community Radio. I recently went down to Clarence Park Bowling Club and managed to catch up with Jane. Jane was telling us all about the details about getting involved with the club. So if you're interested, listen in.
2: Good morning, my name is Jane Sansom. I'm the secretary of Clarence Bowling Club, and I've been here now 3 years. As secretary, I sort of get involved in sending out information and keeping the members and the committee informed of what's going on.
3: So, yourself, avid bowler, you seem to be going around sort of ushering people into certain areas today on the open day, but what's your side for the bowling?
2: Well, I've been bowling for about 15 years. Mm-hmm. So, yes, I'm an avid bowler. I bowl indoors as well as outdoors during the summer. I'm ushering people around, trying to make sure everyone gets introduced to members of the club so they can find out how friendly it is and how welcoming, because we don't mind if you come and join as a bowler, whether it's outdoors or indoors, if you're like a snooker player or social. We would just love people to come and join Clarence Bowling Club because we feel we are one of the friendly clubs in Weston Supermare.
3: That's fair enough. And how did you get involved in the side of bowling?
2: Initially, some years ago, there was an advert in the local paper advertising indoor bowling training. Well, my husband had always been a footballer, and he said, right, well, let's do this. It's something we can do together. So we joined indoors, say, 15 years ago, and from there we progressed outdoors. Generally, though, when you're bowling, you very rarely put couples together in a match because they do tend to niggle each other. So we go to the same match, which we might play in different teams.
3: If people want to get involved outside of the open day, how can they get in touch with you?
2: Right, you can come in what they call pay and play. So you don't need to be a member. And what we will be advertising is a mobile number. And if you ring up and talk to the person and say what day you want to come and what hour, we will come down and open up, lend you the equipment, and for that you pay £5 a session.
3: Oh, okay.
2: And now a session can run from up to 2 hours.
3: Yeah.
2: And that way it's open to evenings because lots of people who work can't come here during the day. And we would love to attract the working population of Weston Supermare.
3: Yep.
2: So weekends, especially evenings, when the evenings at this club are lovely. It's so quiet and it's the perfect time to play bowls.
1: So there you go, directly from Jane down at Clarence Park Bowling Club. 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Right, let's get back to it. I won't interrupt you anymore.
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1: Dolly Parton has been remembered as a true country music icon following her death aged 80, Lucy Gormanly reports.
2: The musician was best known for her genre-defining hits, including 9 to 5, I Will Always Love You and Jolene. The singer's death was announced by her nephew, Brian Seaver, who said sharing the news was an honour that is mixed with absolute pride and great sadness.
3: My family and I have shared a lifetime of beautiful memories with Dolly, but so have you. She has always been on your television, your record player, your CD, and on your phone playlist, becoming an extended part of your family whether you liked it or not. Our family and the team she has entrusted with her legacy will work diligently to ensure her spirit will live with us forever.
2: Many celebrities have paid tribute to the country star online, including Sir Elton John, who says she is irreplaceable. US President Donald Trump says flags will be lowered across America in Dolly's honour.
1: Around 1 in 4 people in the UK over the age of 40 are unable to name one habit or health condition that can increase the risk of developing dementia. That's what the Alzheimer's Society warns. Their spokesperson is Dr. Tim Beanland.
4: If you exercise, if you don't smoke, if you don't drink too much, these are going to reduce your chances of having heart disease, some cases cancer, some cancers, but also your dementia. So it's some of these are a multi-pronged, if you like. If you get these under control, lots of diseases that you could potentially get as you get older are less likely to happen.
1: And Celtic captain Callum McGregor accepted there were no excuses for the players after their incredible Champions League playoff collapse. McGregor put his team 4-0 up on aggregate against LASK when he struck from 18 yards in the 21st minute in Austria, but they went on to lose 5-1 on the night after extra time. That is the latest from Radio News Hub. I'm Johnny Holmes.
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1: Heavy showers and thunderstorms will continue to move northwards through the day. Sunnier moments in between where it will feel warm and humid, especially in the south. Highs of 25 degrees.
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2: Take the floor.
3: So, we've been running a Sing and Smile session in Yatton for the last year now.
2: Yep.
3: It's the most amazing event. It's just a really chilled morning where we sit around, have a cup of coffee and sing songs. Mm-hmm. And we would love to find a similar space in Weston to be able to set up the same sort of thing. So we're kind of looking for a cafe or somewhere that can just spare us an hour to come and sing.
2: Just to come along and sing.
3: Open to everyone. Obviously, because we tend to run it in the day, it tends to be retired folks and older people, but there is no age limit. Just a really nice, relaxed atmosphere, hosted by Right at Home, so we just need the space. We'll do the rest.
2: Oh, fantastic. Now, there's no particular day that you're looking for this to be done?
3: Or? No. The one we run in Yatton is a Monday morning from 11 till 12.
2: Yeah.
3: So, obviously, we need to avoid that time, but other than that,
2: it's all good, really.
3: It's all good, yeah.
2: Fabulous.
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0: 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At the racetrack. In the shower. 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
8: I saw Robert De Niro in a mirror shop last week in Weston. He was staring at his reflection saying, "Are you looking at me? Are you looking at me?" Guess what? I was!

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1: Dolly Parton's publicist says she died after a brief battle with cancer at a cancer centre in Nashville. Dolly, who was 80, sold more than 100 million records during a career spanning six decades. Musician Alice Maria says her influence goes further still.
2: She was like the first person that I always looked up to because she showed that you could be like curvy and still have a career and be respected. Like, for me especially, that was such a moment when I was younger.
1: An inquest into the death of Cambridge professor Jason Arday is due to open today after the 41-year-old was found dead in South London on August the 14th. His family says more than £224,000 raised in his memory will help with funeral costs and provide financial and practical support. Professor Arday's memoir, Great and Unfortunate Things, is due to be published tomorrow. Sainsbury's is creating 10,000 work experience opportunities to young people in deprived areas. It's as the government tries to tackle the UK's youth unemployment crisis. The scheme will target communities with a high number of young people not in education, employment or training, the so-called NEETs. Certain baby pouches are equivalent to fruit smoothies and shouldn't be introduced before babies are at least 1 year old. That's according to researchers after they examined a range of products sold in UK supermarkets. Dr. Ada Garcia is one of the authors from the University of Glasgow.
3: Companies are just selling them because they sell well. So we need to really have more mandatory rather than voluntary labeling for making clearer what foods are actually more suitable for children.
1: And Celtic have thrown away a four-goal lead in Austria as they missed out on the Champions League for the second year running. The Scottish champions started off 4-0 up on aggregate against LASK, but went on to endure one of their all-time European lows with a 5-1 defeat. That's the latest from Radio News Hub. I'm Liz Whittaker.
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1: Sunny spells and scattered showers moving north, some heavy with hail and thunder leading to the risk of flooding. Scotland staying largely dry, highs of 26 degrees Celsius.
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3: 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And here's Nikki, driving off for a morning coffee. 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

0: Want to know what's happening in and around Weston? We got you covered.
1: Hi there, it's Harry from Wave Community Radio. I recently went down to Clarence Park Bowling Club and managed to catch up with Jane. Jane was telling us all about the details about getting involved with the club. So if you're interested, listen in.
2: Good morning, my name is Jane Sansom. I'm the secretary of Clarence Bowling Club, and I've been here now 3 years. As secretary, I sort of get involved in sending out information and keeping the members and the committee informed of what's going on.
3: So, yourself, avid bowler, you seem to be going around sort of ushering people into certain areas today on the open day, but what's your side for the bowling?
2: Well, I've been bowling for about 15 years. So, yes, I'm an avid bowler. I bowl indoors as well as outdoors during the summer. I'm ushering people around, trying to make sure everyone gets introduced to members of the club so they can find out how friendly it is and how welcoming, because we don't mind if you come and join as a bowler, whether it's outdoors or indoors, if you'd like a snooker player or social. We would just love people to come and join Clarence Bowling Club, because we feel we are one of the friendly clubs in Weston Supermare.
3: That's fair enough. And how did you get involved in the side of bowling?
2: Initially, some years ago, there was an advert in the local paper advertising indoor bowling training. Well, my husband had always been a footballer, and he said, right, well, let's do this. It's something we can do together. So we joined indoors, say, 15 years ago, and from there we progressed outdoors. Generally, though, when you're bowling, you very rarely put couples together in a match, because they do tend to niggle each other. So we go to the same match, which we might play in different teams.
3: If people want to get involved outside of the open day, how can they get in touch with you?
2: Right, you can come in what they call pay and play. So you don't need to be a member. And what we will be advertising is a mobile number. And if you ring up and talk to the person and say what day you want to come and what hour, we will come down and open up, lend you the equipment, and for that you pay £5 a session.
3: Oh, okay.
2: Now a session can run from up to 2 hours.
3: Yeah.
2: And that way it's open to evenings, because lots of people who work can't come here during the day. And we would love to attract the working population of Weston Supermare.
3: Yeah.
2: So weekends, especially evenings, when the evenings at this club are lovely. It's so quiet and it's the perfect time to play bowls.
1: So there you go, directly from Jane down at Clarence Park Bowling Club. 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And if you've got a what's on, a local group, or something that you would like us to help you out with in terms of spreading that message, just get in touch. Right, let's get back to it. I won't interrupt you anymore.
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0: Oh, hello again. Just having a barbecue. Few sausages, burgers, that type of thing. I think it's time for a nice drink, though. 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In a busy street. Yeah, you're right. Once again, it's not real. 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
6: 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Jaffa cakes are clearly a biscuit. Prove me wrong.

0: Dolly Parton died after a brief battle with cancer, according to her publicist. It was announced she passed away in Nashville at the age of 80 yesterday. Here in the UK, audience members gasped as news of Dolly's death was announced on stage before a performance of 9 to 5, the musical.
1: Good evening. Before we begin tonight's performance of 9 to 5, we would like to take a moment to remember the remarkable Dolly Parton, who has sadly passed away today.
0: There's more bad news for our bank accounts. Energy bills are expected to rise to their highest in 3 years. Our reporter Johnny Holmes has more.
2: The energy regulators tipped to lift the price cap for homes in England, Scotland and Wales today. Experts say it'll mean your bill will rise by 4%. The war in the Middle East is being blamed, as are the heat waves across Europe, which have caused an increased demand for power for air conditioning.
0: An inquest into the death of Professor Jason Arday is due to open. He resigned from his post as Professor of Sociology of Education at the University of Cambridge earlier this month after he faced intense scrutiny over accusations of plagiarism. He was found dead in London on August the 14th. A Met Office yellow warning for thunderstorms is in place across much of England and Wales, including London and parts of the Midlands and the North. It lasts till 10 tonight. We're being warned there may be flooding and tricky driving conditions. A minister will hold talks on bringing UK film, TV, music and arts closer to Europe with industry representatives at Edinburgh International Festival. Minister for Reindustrialisation Blair McDougall will meet figures from the creative sector today to discuss unlocking new opportunities on the continent for UK firms. And the Celtic captain says there were no excuses for the players after they lost 5-1 to LASK in an incredible Champions League playoff collapse. That's the latest from Radio News Hub. I'm Liz Whittaker.
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5: Your local weather.
0: Sunny spells and scattered showers moving north, some heavy with hail and thunder leading to the risk of flooding. Scotland staying largely dry, highs of 26 degrees Celsius.
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8: Dolly Parton has been remembered as a true country music icon following her death, aged 80. The musician was best known for her genre-defining hits, including 9 to 5, I Will Always Love You and Jolene. The singer's death was announced by her nephew, Brian Seaver, who said sharing the news was an honour that is mixed with absolute pride and great sadness.
9: My family and I have shared a lifetime of beautiful memories with Dolly, but so have you. She has always been on your television, your record player, your CD, and on your phone playlist, becoming an extended part of your family whether you liked it or not. Our family and the team she has entrusted with her legacy will work diligently to ensure her spirit will live with us forever.
8: Many celebrities from across the world have paid tribute to the country star online, including Sir Elton John, who says that Dolly Parton is irreplaceable. US President Donald Trump says that flags will be lowered across America in Dolly's honour.

I work hard at being happy. You gotta work at that too. But I really enjoy my life. I enjoy people, and I just am happy to get to make a living at what I love to do. I'm proud of every year I've lived. What is somebody once said, age is mind over matter. If you don't mind, then it don't matter. And I don't mind.

Dolly Parton, Jolene. Before that, Dolly Parton, Love is Like a Butterfly, which was actually played at my mum's funeral, ironically. One of my mum's favourite songs. Before that, of course, Dolly and Kenny and Islands in a Stream. We're playing tribute this morning. We will be playing a number of songs from Dolly Parton over the next 3 hours. Born in a one-room cabin in the Tennessee mountains, the fourth of 12 children, she started writing songs as a little girl and never stopped. By her early 20s, she had already proven she could write hits, one just for herself, but for other people. Early on, she co-wrote Put It On Until Tomorrow with her uncle Bill Owens, a top 20 country hit for Bill Phillips. She also wrote Fuel of Flame for Skeeter Davis. She wrote To Daddy for Emmylou Harris. She also wrote Kentucky Gambler for Mary Hagrid. And she even wrote Waltz Me to Heaven, how ironic, for Waylon Jennings. And of course, she wrote The Stranger for Kenny Rogers. And of course, the biggest hit of them all, I Will Always Love You, Dolly wrote that. A heartfelt goodbye to her mentor, Porter Wagoner. Years later, Whitney, of course, recorded that, and it turned into the biggest selling single of that time as well. And Dolly joked about, when asked about that particular song, you know, did you feel disappointed that it wasn't a big hit for herself? She said no, but I could think of 6 million reasons why I was quite happy with that. Of course, she also wrote, I forgot about this one, Coat of Many Colours. She wrote, of course, we just played Jolene. We've got 9 to 5 still to come in the next hour. We've got Light of the Clear Moon, Blue Moon, and hundreds more. Country queen, pop crossover artist, actress, businesswoman, philanthropist, and always the sharpest, kindest, and funniest person in the room. We remember you, Dolly. You are literally amazing. Rest easy. We all love you.

Gilbert Sullivan, who of course will be my guest on the show on Bank Holiday Monday. Looking forward to that. Before that, Carole King, and I Feel the Earth Move. Only when I walk. Only when I walk in the morning. Now, I was just looking, you know, do you remember school dinners from the 60s or the 70s even? I've got a list of a few that I'll do the 60s ones now. At number 10, cheese pie and potato and vegetables, and possibly followed up with a steamed syrup pudding and custard. Number 9, stew and dumplings, and then that tapioca pudding, or frog's born as we used to call it. And number 8, meat pie and potato and gravy with a jam spudger and custard. And then a corned beef hash at number 7 with bread and butter pudding. Number 6, fish, mashed potato and peas. I guess that's another way of putting it. Oh, I suppose, yeah. Well, a bit of an apple pie and crumble. And then you've got number 5, liver and onions with mash, spotted dick and custard. Not altogether, obviously. Number 4, minced beef, potato and carrots with semolina, which I thought was frog's spawn, really. I thought that was tapioca pudding with a different name. And, of course, you have to have that blob of jam, don't you? Number 3, shepherd's pie with treacle sponge and custard. Number 2, sausage, mash, potato and peas and a bit of rice pudding. And, of course, that all-important jam, and roast beef, potatoes, cabbage and gravy with a bit of jam, roly-poly and custard. Those were the big ones in the 1960s. We'll have a look at the 1970s very, very shortly. Some of them are pretty similar, I would guess, but we'll see.

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And another child grows up to be somebody you just love to burn. Mom loves the both of them. You see, it's in the blood. Both kids are good, and mom

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But you can't stay cause you've been somewhere else. You can't cry

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It's like the Family Stone. 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Well, let's have a look at the 1970s. More of us will remember this, I guess. Beef burger at number 10 with chips and beans, followed by jelly blancmange. Was that the pink blancmange? Or ice cream, of course. At number 9, it was a cheese flan with chips and potatoes, or potatoes, I should say. And I put dessert of an Arctic roll. At number 8, minced beef, mashed potato with a chocolate sponge and chocolate custard. Oh, yes. Again, that roast dinner with vegetables pops up. No roasted potatoes. It just says roast dinner. I guess it comes with roast potatoes. With the dessert of treacle sponge and custard. Number 6, corned beef hash. And a bit of rice pudding and jam, of course. Meat pie and gravy. Oh, yes, and a little mash. Apple pie and custard. Number 4, fish fingers, chips and peas. I had fish fingers for me breakfast yesterday. Would you believe that? Yeah, possibly. Maybe. Who knows? And then, of course, it was butterscotch tart. Number 3, shepherd's pie with jam, sponge and custard. Number 2, Spam fritters, chips and beans. And for the dessert, a bit of cornflake tart and a bit of custard. And the number 1 in the 70s for the school meals goes to sausage, mashed peas and gravy, followed by that chocolate concrete dessert, or sponge as it was probably known. It was sort of concrete on the top, with a little bit of the old pink custard. Now, do you have a favourite school meal when you were going to school back in the day? What was your go-to? What did you look forward to most in the week, apart from finishing school and going home? Let me know. Drop me a message, studio@breakfastradio.co.uk, or drop me a message, of course, through the usual social media.

Oh, The Who with a little Happy Jack. Before that, Linda Sarland beat me on the corner. Now, the other day, the young lady, Karen, up in the north, said, any chance of a little bit of David Soul and a particular song? Well, if I remember correctly, was it this one, Karen? Bit of Silver Lady from, of course, David Soul.

one of my favourite Bond movies, The Spy Who Loved Me, and it was Roger's favourite Bond movie. He told me that himself, and he said it in interviews in the past as well. Nobody Does It Better, of course. That was Marvin Hamlisch, with written by him and performed by the fabulous lady herself. Now, we were talking school dinners from the 60s and the 70s. Now, Andy's messaged in and said, oh yes, I used to love what we called the chocolate crunch and pink custard. I think the crunch came from it being an overcooked chocolate brownie. Yes, I have to agree with that one as well, Andy. And you had to have good teeth to eat it. But he follows on, but it was great. Easy enough to make the pink custard today, of course. Yeah, it's easy. But I've never found anything that's quite matches the texture of the 1970s school dinner. Chocolate crunch, yeah. Shame. Yes, I agree. I might have a go at it. I don't want to make the crunch, because then I'd be burning a nice chocolate brownie, wouldn't I? But, you know, maybe just for experimental purposes, I'll have a little go at that. What do you

There we go. A little Queen and Spread Your Wings with that Smokey, It's Your Life. Just about wrapping up 60s and 70s this morning. Up to the news at 8 we go with a little Dusty Springfield and a little Crispin St. Peters.

It always does it at the last moment, doesn't it? So bear with me a minute. We're going to have to reboot the system very, very quickly. I do apologise about that. But hopefully we will be back momentarily. There we go. Just right. Let's just quickly reboot the playout system and I will be back with you momentarily into the bar and heading up to our news very, very shortly. Maybe a shorter version of this next song, but we will wait and see, as they say. But fingers crossed, we will get there. It's just one of those things. It happens. It's called technology. As I've said before, turntables. I need to get some turntables, a couple of ones, a couple of cart machines. And at the end of the day, hopefully everything will work according to plan, as they say. But you never know. You never know. Should we try that again?

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2: Dolly Parton's publicist says she died after a brief battle with cancer. Dolly, who was 80, sold more than 100 million records during a career spanning six decades. Here in the UK, audience members at a performance of 9 to 5, the musical, learned of her death just before the show as a tribute was read out.
3: 9 to 5 was originally written and produced by Dolly, whose extraordinary talent, creativity and spirit are woven into every part of this work.
2: The war in the Middle East and the recent heat waves are among the reasons our energy bills are about to rise again, as Johnny Holmes reports.
4: It's bad news for our bank accounts. Regulator Ofgem has raised the energy price cap to a three-year high this morning. It'll mean our bills will rise by another 4% in the latest hike this year. Experts are blaming the war with Iran, which has pushed wholesale energy prices higher, as well as hot weather across Europe increasing gas demand for power to meet air conditioning needs.
2: Police investigations are continuing into the events surrounding Saturday's deadly A66 crash after five more arrests were made yesterday. Cleveland police have arrested a total of 17 people following the collision near Middlesbrough, in which two police officers and five people in a Volkswagen Passat died. 10,000 work experience opportunities are being opened up by Sainsbury's. The scheme will target communities with a high number of young people not in education, employment or training, the so-called NEETs. We're being warned there's a risk of flooding and difficult driving conditions till 10 tonight. A Met Office yellow warning for thunderstorms is in place across much of England and Wales. And Celtic threw away a four-goal lead in Austria as they missed out on the Champions League for the second year running. The Scottish champions started off 4-0 up on aggregate against LASK with a 21st-minute deflected strike, but went on to endure one of their all-time European lows with a 5-1 defeat. That's the latest from Radio News Hub. I'm Liz Whittaker.
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2: Sunny spells and scattered showers moving north, some heavy with hail and thunder leading to the risk of flooding. Scotland staying largely dry, highs of 26 degrees Celsius.
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9: Dolly Parton has been remembered as a true country music icon following her death, aged 80. The musician was best known for her genre-defining hits, including 9 to 5, I Will Always Love You and Jolene. The singer's death was announced by her nephew, Brian Seaver, who said sharing the news was an honour that is mixed with absolute pride and great sadness.
10: My family and I have shared a lifetime of beautiful memories with Dolly, but so have you. She has always been on your television, your record player, your CD, and on your phone playlist, becoming an extended part of your family, whether you liked it or not. Our family and the team she has entrusted with her legacy will work diligently to ensure her spirit will live with us forever.
9: Many celebrities from across the world have paid tribute to the country star online, including Sir Elton John, who says that Dolly Parton is irreplaceable. US President Donald Trump says that flags will be lowered across America in Dolly's honour. From

I'd like to be thought of as a decent human being. I want to be thought of when you think of me when I'm gone. I'd like you to smile to think, oh, she was funny, or oh, she had a good sense of humor. Yeah. I just hope I leave something good behind for other people to enjoy.

welcome back to your second hour of your Wednesday morning breakfast show. Two from Dolly again, 9 to 5, of course, from the film of the same name. And she actually said how she came up with that song while making 9 to 5. She said she had acrylic nails and she would tap at the nails and and then at the end of the day, she'd go home, get the guitar out, write some more of the song, go back, do a bit more. And that's how the song came back, tapping her nails. What a talented lady. Well, we know she's a talented lady. Of course, there we are with the original version of I Will Always Love You from Dolly Parton, who, of course, wrote the song and, of course, became a massive hit for Whitney Houston. And Andy said, much prefer Dolly's own recording of I Will Always Love You to the Whitney cover. As I mentioned before, with Whitney, that song became a massive, massive hit, obviously one of the biggest selling singles ever of that decade. And of course, Dolly said, I think I mentioned this in the last hour, but Dolly said, when asked, do you feel sorry that the song didn't, you know, was not a bigger hit for you? She went, no, not really. It made me $6 million. We will be doing some more songs from Dolly in the next hour as well, paying tribute to the amazing lady who we lost yesterday to the evil, as we've discovered now, of cancer. Right, some Bad Boys Inc. for you right now.

do you love me? Platonically, of course. Right, let's take a look at what day it is today. We know it's Wednesday. It is the 26th of August, day 238 of this very year of 2026. 127 days left of the year. It's flying by, it really is. And of course, we're halfway through the week. So we're heading towards the weekend, better known as Hump Day. Don't know where that came from. I'm guessing it got to the top of the hill. That's the hump. Yeah, let's stick to that particular story. It's National Dog Day today. The perfect day for telling dog stories, or, you know, those sort of things. Anyway, Women Equality Day today. Obviously, this was origins in the USA. I'm not sure how that's going these days. But, you know, it's always good to be equally supportive of the ladies in our lives, or just generally ladies. It got its own day, National Toilet Paper Day. A bit silly, but, you know, it's one thing we all need at the end of the day, isn't it? And what else have we got? National Cherry Ice Lolly Day today. Okay. I like cherries, generally speaking. The darker the cherry, you know? Definitely do like that. I'm not sure about cherries in a pie. Not sure. And don't talk to me about glacier cherries. No. Absolutely not. No. Anyway, those are your days for today. We'll do more on the show tomorrow.

0: Art Council. Promised Land before that, Dancing with Myself. Billy Idol before that, Smiths. And that Charming Man. Right, still to come on the show this morning. We, of course, will have my Rock of the Week from Rosie. And, of course, after nine, we'll be mixing that tape up for you. And it's a good one this week. A good choice of songs from a couple of people. And I'll tell you who they are when we introduce it. But right now, my record of the week comes from the absolutely fabulous and the beautiful Rosie Smith. It's called Saying Goodbye.
1: 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Record of the week.

Our two songs back to back. That's a new one from the Claimers. It's called You May Offend. And before that, new single from Lulu. And I'm in love. It is the Breakfast Show. It is coming up to 20. Let's do it the other way around. Coming up to 8:39. Yes, all right, 21 minutes to the hour of 9 o'clock. Don't forget, after 9, of course, it will be your mixtape choice. And we'll be playing a couple more songs from Dolly as well, as we pay tribute to the amazing lady that we lost to cancer yesterday. I hate that disease. I really, really do hate that. Right, a bit of Christopher Berg right now. This is Stealing Away, and then we'll follow that up with some Fleetwood Mac.

That's a little bit of Gypsy Dad. It's Fleetwood Mac. Before that, Chris Berger Sailing Away. Carries this message. Said, if I'm not here tomorrow morning, I'm not going to say why, but all I will, well, I'm not going to say the reason why, but she's got the workmen outside at the moment since 7:15 this morning, banging, cracking. I'm assuming they're digging up the road. Sorry to hear that. Turn the volume up. Entertain the workmen at the same time. Right, let's have a look at the celebrity birthdays this morning. We're starting with Alison Steadman. She turns 80 years old today. English actress, better known for Abigail's Party, of course, and Gavin and Stacey. Shirley Manson, 60 years old today. He's the Scottish singer, lead singer with Garbage. Or she is the lead singer with Garbage, I should say that. Chris Boardman, 58 years old today. British Olympic gold medalist in cycling. Stephen Bartlett, 34. Entrepreneur, Dragon's Den investor, and very strange person with the Diary of the CEO podcast. Yes, I've watched that. Very strange. The fabulous Monica Galletti, 51 years old today, TV chef and TV presenter, obviously MasterChef The Professionals. And I did like her TV series where she went round to all these luxury resorts as well with, I can't remember who the other person she went round, but I did enjoy it. I hope they make some more of those. Paula Hawkins, 54 years old today. She's a British author for the book The Girl on the Train. A sequel to that was The Girl Waiting for the Train. Oh, I'm joking. Mae Muller, British singer-songwriter, turns 29 today. Chris Pine, the actor, of course, Star Trek, Wonder Woman, and others. He wasn't Wonder Woman, okay? 46 years old today. Branford Marshalls, 66 years old today. American jazz saxophonist and composer Varley Simpson turns 80 today. American songwriter and singer, co-writer of Ain't No Mountain High Enough. If I thought about it, I could have played that, but no. And finally, Macaulay Culkin. Have a guess how old Macaulay Culkin from the Home Alone series is. Have a guess. No, you're wrong. He's 46 years old today. My goodness. How does that make you feel when you watched him as a kid beating up the baddies in Home Alone? Yes. 46 years old today. My goodness, Macaulay Culkin. Anyway, if it's your birthday, a very happy birthday from all of us here on The Breakfast Show this morning. Let's take a bit of a song from a movie. This is from The Secret of My Success. Of course, Helen Slater, I should say, and what was the other guy? Oh, he'll come to me.

No, I was only joking. I do know, it was Michael J. Fox. One of my favourite films, actually. With Helen Slater as well. And I think it had the bad guy in it. Was the guy that... Did he play Hannibal Hayes in that series? Hannibal Hayes and Kid Curry? Sure it was. Pete Jewell, or was it the other one? Or the one that replaced him when Pete Jewell died? I can't remember, to be perfectly honest. But there you go. Right, news coming next. They're taking us there with a bit of Simply Red and a little Crowded House. And I'll see you after the news. Guess what? 9 a.m.

0: Tributes to Dolly Parton are being paid around the world. Taylor Swift says she was true grace and true grit, all in one dazzling person, following the country singer's death at the age of 80. Sir Tom Jones says it's left him feeling a great emptiness. And audience members gasped last night as the sad news was announced on stage before a performance of 9 to 5, the musical in West Sussex.
1: Tonight, we will perform the piece as she intended, with great respect and affection for the woman whose vision brought it to life. Our thoughts are with Dolly's family, friends, and all those around the world who loved and admired her.
0: There's more bad news for our bank accounts this morning. Energy bills are rising to their highest in 3 years. Our reporter Johnny Holmes has more.
2: The energy regulator has lifted the price cap for homes in England, Scotland and Wales. Experts say it'll mean your bill will rise by 4%. The war in the Middle East is being blamed, as are the heat waves across Europe, which have caused an increased demand for power for air conditioning.
0: An inquest into the death of Professor Jason Arday is due to open. He resigned from his post as Professor of Sociology of Education at the University of Cambridge earlier this month after facing intense scrutiny over accusations of plagiarism. He was found dead in London on August the 14th. Sainsbury's is creating 10,000 work experience opportunities for young people in deprived areas. It's as the government tries to tackle the UK's youth unemployment crisis. The scheme will target communities with a high number of young people not in education, employment or training, the so-called NEETs. A Met Office yellow warning for thunderstorms is in place across much of England and Wales, including London and parts of the Midlands and the North. It lasts till 10 tonight. We're being warned there may be flooding and tricky driving conditions. And Celtic have crashed out of the Champions League after being beaten 5-1 by LASK. That's the latest from Radio News Hub. I'm Liz Whittaker.
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0: Sunny spells and scattered showers moving north. Some heavy with hail and thunder leading to the risk of flooding. Scotland staying largely dry. Highs of 26 degrees Celsius.
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8: Dolly Parton has been remembered as a true country music icon following her death, aged 80. The musician was best known for her genre-defining hits, including 9 to 5, I Will Always Love You and Jolene. The singer's death was announced by her nephew, Brian Seaver, who said sharing the news was an honour that is mixed with absolute pride and great sadness.
9: My family and I have shared a lifetime of beautiful memories with Dolly, but so have you. She has always been on your television, your record player, your CD, and on your phone playlist, becoming an extended part of your family, whether you liked it or not. Our family and the team she has entrusted with her legacy will work diligently to ensure her spirit will live with us forever.
8: Many celebrities from across the world have paid tribute to the country star online, including Sir Elton John, who says that Dolly Parton is irreplaceable. US President Donald Trump says that flags will be lowered across America in Dolly's honour. From

here right at the show this very sad Wednesday morning, paying tribute to Dolly Parton. And that is a duet she did with, of course, Peter Frampton. And of course, Baby, I Love You Way. We will be finish off with a song performed by Dolly Parton at the end of the show this morning. But in this hour, of course, we'll have your mixtape coming up very, very shortly. But first, a little bit of Starship.

That was When in Rome, La Promise. Before that, Starship, Nothing's Going to Stop Us Now. Right, time for your mixtape choice this morning. It comes from a couple called James and Rachel. They're from Gosforth in Newcastle upon Tyne. That's where my mum's parents were from. Had many great times in Gosforth, I have to admit. Especially going down the Newcastle City Golf Club as well. And my grandparents' house actually overlooked the racecourse as well. So we could always watch the racing. And we used to climb over the fence and run across the course. Not when there was any racing taking place. I have to make that perfectly clear. Definitely not. But anyway, the lovely James and Rachel, this is your mixtape.

Oh, they get five this morning. Our mixtape choice this morning, Adele, Make You Feel Like My Love. Camera Obscurity and I Love You Love Me. Neil Young, of course, and Harvest Moon, and there's Fandau Valley, Better True, and there, a little Lionel Richie. And Diana Ross, An Endless Love. So well done. Good choice from James and Rachel up there in Gosford in Newcastle upon Tyne.

Oh, the amazing voice of Tina Turner, Golden Eye. Before that, a new single from Shania Twain and Josh Homme, Faded Blue Jeans, which is rather good. Right, should we do a little bit more? I think we should. How about a bit New Kids on Block and Tonight, and then a little bit of Wham.

That's George and Andrew Wham, of course, and if you were there before that, New Kids on the Block. And tonight, we're just about out of time. Two more songs to play. You're going to play some KLF and Justified and Ancient and Stand By the Jams. And then we'll finish off with a final song from Dolly Parton this morning, but also featuring Paul McCartney, Ringo Starr. And it is, of course, most appropriate song and a beautiful song called Let It Be. From me to you, have a fabulous day, whatever you're doing. I'm back tomorrow from 7 a.m. and I'll leave you with these two. Take care.

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1: Tributes to Dolly Parton are being paid around the world. Taylor Swift says she was true grace and true grit, all in one dazzling person, following the country singer's death at the age of 80. Sir Tom Jones says it's left him feeling a great emptiness. And audience members gasped last night as the sad news was announced on stage before a performance of 9 to 5, the musical in West Sussex.
2: Tonight, we will perform the piece as she intended, with great respect and affection for the woman whose vision brought it to life. Our thoughts are with Dolly's family, friends, and all those around the world who loved and admired her.
1: There's more bad news for our bank accounts this morning. Energy bills are rising to their highest in 3 years. Our reporter Johnny Holmes has more.
3: The energy regulator has lifted the price cap for homes in England, Scotland and Wales. Experts say it'll mean your bill will rise by 4%. The war in the Middle East is being blamed, as are the heat waves across Europe, which have caused an increased demand for power for air conditioning.
1: An inquest into the death of Professor Jason Arday is due to open. He resigned from his post as Professor of Sociology of Education at the University of Cambridge earlier this month after facing intense scrutiny over accusations of plagiarism. He was found dead in London on August the 14th. Sainsbury's is creating 10,000 work experience opportunities for young people in deprived areas. It's as the government tries to tackle the UK's youth unemployment crisis. The scheme will target communities with a high number of young people not in education, employment or training, the so-called NEETs. A Met Office yellow warning for thunderstorms is in place across much of England and Wales, including London and parts of the Midlands and the North. It lasts till 10 tonight. We're being warned there may be flooding and tricky driving conditions. And Celtic have crashed out of the Champions League after being beaten 5-1 by LASK. That's the latest from Radio News Hub. I'm Liz Whittaker.
4: 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Our climate's changing and drought and floods are happening much more frequently. 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
1: Sunny spells and scattered showers moving north. Some of them heavy with hail and thunder. Could be a risk of flooding. Dry in Scotland though, with highs today of 26 degrees Celsius.
0: Our community is here all day, every day. 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
6: Western Supermare Facts number 36. The super part of Western Supermare is medieval Latin. Super, with a small s, means on or above, and mare is Latin for the sea. It's not what you know. It's that you know us at Wave Community Radio.

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2: Take the floor.
3: So, we've been running a Sing and Smile session in Yatton for the last year now.
2: Yep.
3: It's the most amazing event. It's just a really chilled morning where we sit around, have a cup of coffee and sing songs. Mm-hmm. And we would love to find a similar space in Weston to be able to set up the same sort of thing. So we're kind of looking for a cafe or somewhere that can just spare us an hour to come and sing.
2: Just come along and sing.
3: Open to everyone. Obviously, because we tend to run it in the day, it tends to be retired folks and older people, but there is no age limit. Just a really nice, relaxed atmosphere, hosted by Right at Home, so we just need the space. We'll do the rest.
2: Oh, fantastic. Now, there's no particular day that you're looking for this to be done?
3: No. The one we run in Yatton is a Monday morning from 11 till 12.
2: Yeah.
3: So, obviously, we need to avoid that time, but other than that,
2: it's all good, really.
3: It's all good, yeah.
2: Fabulous.
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time, but I'm here to tell you there's something else. The afterworld. A world of never-ending happiness. You can always see the sun, day or night.

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5: 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How are things for you today? Earlier I burned 2,000 calories. It's the last time I leave brownies in the oven while I nap.

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1: Tributes are being paid to Dolly Parton, who's died aged 80 following a brief battle with cancer. Celine Dion says, "Dolly, you were pure light with a kind heart and a generous spirit." Beyoncé has said she was the North Star, bold and brilliant, talented and tenacious. Here in the UK, audience members gasped as news of her death was announced on stage before a performance of 9 to 5, the musical.
2: Good evening. Before we begin tonight's performance of 9 to 5, we would like to take a moment to remember the remarkable Dolly Parton, who has sadly passed away today.
1: There's more bad news for our bank accounts. Energy bills are rising to their highest in 3 years. Our reporter Johnny Holmes has more.
3: The energy regulator has lifted the price cap for homes in England, Scotland and Wales. Experts say it'll mean your bill will rise by 4%. The war in the Middle East is being blamed, as are the heat waves across Europe, which have caused an increased demand for power for air conditioning.
1: Former England forward Raheem Sterling's been charged with dangerous driving and possession of nitrous oxide after a crash involving a Lamborghini on a motorway. Hampshire and Isle of Wight Constabulary says the charges follow a single vehicle collision on the M3 back in May. 10,000 work experience opportunities are being opened up by Sainsbury's. The scheme will target communities with a high number of young people not in education, employment or training, so-called NEETs. It says the government tries to tackle the UK's youth unemployment crisis. A Met Office yellow warning for thunderstorms is in place across much of England and Wales, including London and parts of the Midlands and the North. It lasts till 10 tonight. We're being warned there may be flooding and tricky driving conditions. And uncomfortable Thameslink train seats, likened to ironing boards, are going to be upgraded to comfier alternatives. The Department for Transport says more than 60,000 standard class seat base cushions will be replaced. That's the latest from Radio News Hub. I'm Liz Whittaker.
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1: Sunny spells and scattered showers moving north, some of them heavy with hail and thunder. Could be a risk of flooding. Dry in Scotland though, with highs today of 26 degrees Celsius.
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10: 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I do. Oh, hang on.

0: 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We got you covered.
1: Hi there, it's Harry from Wave Community Radio. I recently went down to Clarence Park Bowling Club and managed to catch up with Jane. Jane was telling us all about the details about getting involved with the club. So if you're interested, listen in.
2: Good morning, my name is Jane Sansom. I'm the secretary of Clarence Bowling Club, and I've been here now 3 years. As secretary, I sort of get involved in sending out information and keeping the members and the committee informed of what's going on.
3: So, yourself, avid bowler, you seem to be going around sort of ushering people into certain areas today on the open day, but what's your side for bowling?
2: Well, I've been bowling for about 15 years, so yes, I'm an avid bowler. I bowl indoors as well as outdoors during the summer. I'm ushering people around, trying to make sure everyone gets introduced to members of the club so they can find out how friendly it is and how welcoming, because we don't mind if you come and join as a bowler, whether it's outdoors or indoors, if you'd like a snooker player or social. We would just love people to come and join Clarence Bowling Club, because we feel we are one of the friendly clubs in Weston Supermare.
3: That's fair enough. And how did you get involved in the side of bowling?
2: Initially, some years ago, there was an advert in the local paper advertising indoor bowling training. Well, my husband had always been a footballer, and he said, right, well, let's do this. It's something we can do together. So we joined indoors, say, 15 years ago, and from there we progressed outdoors. Generally, though, when you're bowling, you very rarely put couples together in a match, because they do tend to niggle each other. So we go to the same match, which we might play in different teams.
3: If people want to get involved outside of the open day, how can they get in touch with you?
2: Right, you can come in what they call pay and play. So you don't need to be a member. And what we will be advertising is a mobile number. And if you ring up and talk to the person and say what day you want to come and what hour, we will come down and open up, lend you the equipment, and for that you pay £5 a session.
3: Oh, okay.
2: And now a session can run from up to 2 hours.
3: Yeah.
2: And that way it's open to evenings, because lots of people who work can't come here during the day. And we would love to attract the working population of Weston Supermare.
3: Yeah.
2: So weekends, especially evenings, when the evenings at this club are lovely. It's so quiet and it's the perfect time to play bowls.
1: So there you go, directly from Jane down at Clarence Park Bowling Club. For more information, check them out on social media, or alternatively, by all means, you can welcome to email us, studio@wavewsm.co.uk. And if you've got a What's On, a local group, or something that you would like us to help you out with in terms of spreading that message, just get in touch. Right, let's get back to it. I won't interrupt you anymore.
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0: 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Life is like a video game. One moment you're tearing through it like a hedgehog in blue sneakers, then out of nowhere, you're stung by a giant wasp.
1: Game over.
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9: 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We're on Facebook and Instagram. Just look for us, Wave Community Radio. Yes, you can message us directly on there as well. So if you want a message or a request read out, then do so. Make it a good one, eh?

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1: Tributes are being paid to Dolly Parton, who has died aged 80 following a brief battle with cancer. The biggest names in music, including Sir Paul McCartney and Beyonce, have all detailed her impact and her legacy as both a musician and a humanitarian. Landmarks around the US were lit up in pink in her honour. Country music aficionado and fellow Tennessean Baylen Leonard told us she was inspiring.
2: She never tried to make herself fit into a box, and she encouraged everyone else. One of them said, find out who you are and do it on purpose. And I think that's something that we could all learn from.
1: Next, the Prime Minister Andy Burnham says he recognises rising energy bills are difficult for people. It's after Ofgem raised its price gap by 4% to a three-year high, with analysts forecasting a further 9% hike from January. James Mabey is from the National Energy Action. He says there needs to be a short-term support for people struggling.
3: People just have no respite. They're already cutting back their usage sort of to the bone. It's just going to make that hardship even more severe.
1: A man has been arrested and charged in connection with the attempted murder of two police officers in South Lanarkshire. Police Scotland say the officers were carrying out inquiry to a property on Glen Avenue, Lark Hall on Saturday when a van was deliberately driven at them. Two male officers aged 41 and 43 were taken to hospital for treatment after being seriously injured. Former England forward Raheem Sterling has been charged with dangerous driving and possession of nitrous oxide. It's after a crash involving a Lamborghini on the motorway. The Hampshire and Isle of Wight constabulary say the charges follow a single vehicle collision on the M3 back in May. The shingles vaccine currently used by the NHS may slash the risk of heart disease, heart failure and stroke. According to experts, if all over 60s had the jab, it could prevent tens of thousands of deaths. And Sainsbury's is creating 10,000 work experience opportunities for young people in deprived areas. It says the government tries to tackle the UK's youth unemployment crisis. That's the latest from Radio News Hub. I'm Tanita Sims.
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1: Sunny spells and scattered showers moving northwards later, some heavy with hail and thunder in places. Feeling warm and humid in the sunshine though, highs of 26 degrees Celsius.
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1: 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At the racetrack. In the shower. Oops, sorry. 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
2: Take the floor.
3: So, we've been running a Sing and Smile session in Yatton for the last year now.
2: Yep.
3: It's the most amazing event. It's just a really chilled morning where we sit around, have a cup of coffee and sing songs. Mm-hmm. And we would love to find a similar space in Weston to be able to set up the same sort of thing. So we're kind of looking for a cafe or somewhere that can just spare us an hour to come and sing.
2: Just come along and sing.
3: Open to everyone. Obviously, because we tend to run it in the day, it tends to be retired folks and older people, but there is no age limit. Just a really nice, relaxed atmosphere, hosted by Right at Home, so we just need the space. We'll do the rest.
2: Oh, fantastic. Now, there's no particular day that you're looking for this to be done? Or?
3: No, the one we run in Yatton is a Monday morning from 11 till 12.
2: Yeah.
3: So obviously we need to avoid that time, but other than that,
2: it's all good, really.
3: It's all good, yeah.
2: Fabulous.
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0: Oh, hello again. 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Few sausages, burgers, that type of thing. I think it's time for a nice drink, though. Probably would have been better if I wasn't sitting in a car. In a busy street. Yeah, you're right. Once again, it's not real. 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
8: 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Oh no, scratch that. We're out of milk. 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

0: or How to Cry to I Will Always Love You. Her music, it superseded country music. It became the soundtrack to our lives.
1: Dolly Parton's final song, which is currently locked inside a box at Dollywood, will be released just before her 100th birthday. Ofgem has raised the energy price cap to a three-year high. Experts are blaming the war with Iran, which has pushed wholesale energy prices higher, as well as hot weather across Europe, increasing gas demand for power to meet air conditioning needs. James Mabey is a policy analyst at National Energy Action. He says people don't have the bandwidth for more rises.
2: Record heat waves have meant lots of households are spending more just to keep their homes cool, rather than having that opportunity to build up a buffer. So now we're seeing many approaching those colder months already in debt.
1: A murder investigation has been launched after two people died in a house fire in Grangetown near Middlesbrough. Four other people have been injured in the incident on Birchington Avenue. Police say they cannot rule out any links to wider organised crime at this time. A man has been arrested and charged in connection with the attempted murder of two police officers in Scotland. Police Scotland say the officers were carrying out inquiries at a property in South Lanarkshire on Saturday when a van was deliberately driven at them. And in other news, a fragment of rediscovered ancient Egyptian history dating back 3,500 years is set for auction. The artefact is expected to sell for thousands of pounds as it goes on sale on September 9th. That's the latest from Radio News Hub. I'm Tanita Sims.
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1: Sunny spells and scattered showers moving northwards later, some heavy with hail and thunder in places. Feeling warm and humid in the sunshine though, highs of 26 degrees Celsius.
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1: Tributes to Dolly Parton are being paid around the world. Landmarks around the US were lit up in pink in her honour, including the Empire State Building. Country music aficionado and fellow Tennessean Baylen Leonard told us her appeal was universal.
2: I don't think there's anybody that I've ever met who hasn't at some point danced along or sang along to 9 to 5 or Jolene or Islands in the Stream.

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5: Weston Supermare Facts. Number 6. The distance from the Grand Pier entrance to the centre of the Italian Gardens is identical to the distance from the centre of the Italian Gardens to the entrance of the Grand Pier. You're now better for knowing that. This is Wave.

0: 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We got you covered.
1: 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We love to do what's ons, but here's a little shout out for some help from Right at Home North Somerset.
2: Take the floor.
3: So, we've been running a Sing and Smile session in Yatton for the last year now.
2: Yep.
3: It's the most amazing event. It's just a really chilled morning where we sit around, have a cup of coffee and sing songs. Mm-hmm. And we would love to find a similar space in Weston to be able to set up the same sort of thing. So we're kind of looking for a cafe or somewhere that can just spare us an hour to come and sing.
2: Just to come along and sing.
3: Open to everyone. Obviously, because we tend to run it in the day, it tends to be retired folks and older people, but there is no age limit. Just a really nice, relaxed atmosphere hosted by Right at Home. So we just need the space. We'll do the rest.
2: Oh, fantastic. Now, there's no particular day that you're looking for this to be done? Or?
3: No. The one we run in Yatton is a Monday morning from 11 till 12.
2: Yeah.
3: So obviously we need to avoid that time, but other than that,
2: it's all good, really.
3: It's all good, yeah.
2: Fabulous.
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6: 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The Great Whirl and Weston Fish and Chips divide pales in comparison to the uphill and bleeding 99 flake with sprinkles fiasco of 65. 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
1: 12 UK citizens are among 384 travellers missing after a flash flood in Nepal. Hundreds of people were reported missing after an avalanche of ice and rocks triggered massive flash floods. Next, tributes to Dolly Parton are being paid after she died aged 80 following a brief battle with cancer. The Prime Minister, Andy Burnham, says she leaves behind a legacy of great music that people will cherish forever. Country music aficionado and fellow Tennessean Baylon Leonard is the creative director of the Long Road Festival, which is on in Leicestershire at the weekend.
2: It's going to turn into quite a celebration of Dolly Parton. There are tens of thousands of country music fans all gathering together. There are close to 100 artists coming over, a lot of them from Nashville who worked with Dolly Parton and knew her personally, and I'm sure will be paying tribute in their own ways. Weekend-long celebration of Dolly Parton.
1: Next, the regulator Ofgem has raised the energy price cap to a three-year high this morning. Forecasters say we will see bills rise by another 4% in the latest hike this year. James Mabey is from the National Energy Action.
3: Ultimately, the government really needs to act, bring down bills and strengthen the targeted energy bill support through a more generous tiered warm home discount that's better able to meet sort of need at the moment.
1: A former chief constable and three other officers are being investigated by a watchdog over the Maccabi Tel Aviv supporter ban row. Maccabi supporters were barred from travelling to a Europa League game against Aston Villa at Villa Park in November following safety concerns based on an inaccurate report prepared by West Midlands Police. A murder investigation has been launched after two people died in a house fire. Four other people have been injured in the incident in Grangetown near Middlesbrough. Police say they cannot rule out any links to wider organised crime at this time. And the shingles vaccine, currently used by the NHS, may slash the risk of heart disease, heart failure and stroke. It could prevent tens of thousands of deaths. That's the latest from Radio News Herb. I'm Tanita Sims.
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1: Sunny spells and scattered showers moving northwards later, some heavy with hail and thunder in places. Feeling warm and humid in the sunshine though, highs of 26 degrees Celsius.
0: 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And we are here with you. 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
2: It was just another day, a familiar drive through familiar country. But then, just around the corner, came the unexpected. 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The scary thing is, he didn't even realize driving even a little too fast for the situation is a major cause of collisions, especially on country roads where you don't know what's around the corner. 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

0: 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We got you covered.
1: Hi there, it's Harry from Wave Community Radio. I recently went down to Clarence Park Bowling Club and managed to catch up with Jane. Jane was telling us all about the details about getting involved with the club. So if you're interested, listen in.
2: Good morning, my name is Jane Sansom. I'm the secretary of Clarence Bowling Club, and I've been here now 3 years. As secretary, I sort of get involved in sending out information and keeping the members and the committee informed of what's going on.
3: So, yourself, avid bowler, you seem to be going around sort of ushering people into certain areas today on the open day, but what's your side for the bowling?
2: Well, I've been bowling for about 15 years, so yes, I'm an avid bowler. I bowl indoors as well as outdoors during the summer. I'm ushering people around, trying to make sure everyone gets introduced to members of the club so they can find out how friendly it is and how welcoming, because we don't mind if you come and join as a bowler, whether it's outdoors or indoors, if you'd like a snooker player or social. We would just love people to come and join Clarence Bowling Club because we feel we are one of the friendly clubs in Weston Supermare.
3: That's fair enough. And how did you get involved in the side of bowling?
2: Initially, some years ago, there was an advert in the local paper advertising indoor bowling training. Well, my husband had always been a footballer and he said, right, well, let's do this. It's something we can do together. So we joined indoors, say, 15 years ago, and from there we progressed outdoors. Generally, though, when you're bowling, you very rarely put couples together in a match because they do tend to niggle each other. So, so we go to the same match, which we might play in different teams.
3: If people want to get involved outside of the open day, how can they get in touch with you?
2: You can come in what they call pay and play. So you don't need to be a member. And what we will be advertising is a mobile number. And if you ring up and talk to the person and say what day you want to come and what hour, we will come down and open up, then do the equipment. And for that, you pay £5 a session.
3: Oh, okay.
2: And now a session can run from up to 2 hours.
3: Yeah.
2: And that way it's open to evenings because lots of people who work can't come here during the day. And we would love to attract the working population of Weston Supermare.
3: Yeah.
2: So weekends, especially evenings, when the evenings at this club are lovely. It's so quiet and it's the perfect time to play bowls.
1: So there you go, directly from Jane down at Clarence Park Bowling Club. For more information, check them out on social media, or alternatively, by all means, you can welcome to email us, studio@wavewsm.co.uk. And if you've got a what's on, a local group, or something that you would like us to help you out with in terms of spreading that message, just get in touch. Right, let's get back to it. I won't interrupt you anymore.
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0: Greetings, 'tis I, Dominic Diamond, speaking to you from the 90s. Life is like a video game. One moment you're tearing through it like a hedgehog in blue sneakers, then out of nowhere, you're stung by a giant wasp.
1: Game over.
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3: There are two types of drive you can have on the motorway. One that feels like this. Or one that feels like this. The difference is just a few little changes, like giving more space to the car in front or not hogging the middle lane. Because being a little more considerate on the road actually reduces congestion and collisions, which transforms everyone's journey. So we all feel a little less and a lot more National Highways.
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1: 12 UK citizens are among 384 travellers missing after a flash flood in Nepal. Hundreds of people were reported missing after an avalanche of ice and rock triggered massive flash floods. Reports suggest a 13-year-old girl is amongst those missing. Next, tributes are being paid to Dolly Parton, who has died aged 80 following a brief battle with cancer. The biggest names in music, including Sir Paul McCartney and Beyoncé, have all detailed her impacts and her legacy as both a musician and a humanitarian. Landmarks around the US were lit up in pink in her honour. Country music aficionado and fellow Tennessean Baylon Leonard told us she was inspiring.
2: She encouraged everyone else to be themselves. One of her, she's so many quotes, but one of them said, find out who you are and do it on purpose. And I think that's something that we could all learn from.
1: The Prime Minister, Andy Burnham, says he recognises rising energy bills are difficult for people. It's after Ofgem raised its price cap by 4% to a three-year high. James Mabey is from the National Energy Action. He says there needs to be short-term support for people struggling.
3: People just have no respite. They're already cutting back their usage sort of to the bone. It's just going to make that hardship even more severe.
1: A murder investigation has been launched after two people died in a house fire in Grangetown near Middlesbrough. Four other people have been injured in the incident on Birchington Avenue. Police say they cannot rule out any links to wider organised crime at this time. A former chief constable and three other officers are being investigated by a watchdog. It's over the Maccabi Tel Aviv supporter ban row. Maccabi supporters were barred from travelling to a Europa League game against Aston Villa at Villa Park in November following safety concerns based on an inaccurate report prepared by West Midlands Police. And Andy Burnham has urged UK business to follow the example of Sainsbury's. It's after the retailer announced 10,000 work experience opportunities for young people to tackle youth unemployment. That's the latest from Radio News Hub. I'm Tanita Sims.
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1: Showers easing this evening, though some making their way into southern Scotland. Further thunderstorms moving back into southern and central areas overnight. Those are 14 degrees Celsius.
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8: Oh, what a fabulous song. Time for a coffee break, I think. Let's put the kettle on. Milk or without? And sugar or sweet enough? Just checking. You're listening to Wave.

0: 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We got you covered.
1: 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We love to do What's Ons, but here's a little shout out for some help from right at home, North Somerset.
2: Take the floor.
3: So, we've been running a Sing and Smile session in Yatton for the last year now.
2: Yep.
3: It's the most amazing event. It's just a really chilled morning where we sit around, have a cup of coffee and sing songs. Mm-hmm. And we would love to find a similar space in Weston to be able to set up the same sort of thing. So we're kind of looking for a cafe or somewhere that can just spare us an hour to come and sing.
2: Just come along and sing.
3: Open to everyone. Obviously, because we tend to run it in the day, it tends to be retired folks and older people, but there is no age limit. Just a really nice, relaxed atmosphere, hosted by Right at Home, so we just need the space. We'll do the rest.
2: Oh, fantastic. Now, there's no particular day that you're looking for this to be done?
3: Or? No. The one we run in Yatton is a Monday morning from 11 till 12.
2: Yeah.
3: So, obviously, we need to avoid that time, but other than that,
2: it's all good, really.
3: It's all good, yeah.
2: Fabulous.
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0: Oh, hello again. Just having a barbecue. Few sausages, burgers, that type of thing. I think it's time for a nice drink, though. Probably would have been better if I wasn't sitting in a car. In a busy street. 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Once again, it's not real. 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
9: Fascinating facts number 13. Around 25% of people in America believe that the sun rotates around the earth. Knowing this fact, we're heightened to believe that Trump is falling in that 25%. Wouldn't you agree? 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
1: Hundreds of people, including UK citizens, are reported missing after an avalanche triggered massive flash floods in Nepal. At least 22 people have died after the Bottakoshi River flooded around 9 a.m. this morning, destroying several villages. Reports suggest a 13-year-old girl is amongst those missing. The Duke and Duchess of Sussex have reportedly returned to the UK with their children. Harry, Meghan, Prince Archie and Princess Lilibet allegedly flew into the country on a private plane from California shortly before midday. The family announced last week they would be settling in the UK for an extended period of time. Meta has agreed to pay $17 billion and add child safety measures to its Facebook and Instagram platforms. It's after a landmark trial over teen social media addiction and settle claims filed by 47 states. California, Colorado, Kentucky and New Jersey were among 29 states that sued the tech giant in 2023. Tributes to Dolly Parton are being paid around the world. Landmarks across the US were lit up pink in her honour, including the Empire State Building. Country music aficionado Baylen Leonard told us her appeal was universal.
2: I don't think there's anybody that I've ever met who hasn't danced along or sang along to 9 to 5 or Jolene or Islands in the Stream or How to Cry to I Will Always Love You. Her music, it superseded country music. It became the soundtrack to our lives.
1: The Prime Minister says rising energy bills are difficult for people after the price cap was raised. Regulator Ofgem's cap is now at a three-year high. James Mabey is a policy analyst at National Energy Action.
3: Record heat waves have meant lots of households are spending more just to keep their homes cool, whether that's sort of fans or the like, rather than having that opportunity to build up a buffer.
1: And Blind Date is coming back to our tellies, this time with reality star Maura Higgins hosting. That's the latest from Radio News Hub. I'm Lucy Gorman-Lee.
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1: Showers easing across England and Wales, though some making their way into southern Scotland. Further thunderstorms and torrential rain overnight with a low of 14 degrees Celsius.
0: Our community is here all day, every day. And we are here with you. 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
1: 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At the racetrack. In the shower. 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
2: 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And here's Nikki, driving off for a morning coffee. 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
6: The inventor of Pringles crisps was buried in a Pringles tin. 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

0: 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We got you covered.
1: 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We love to do what's ons, but here's a little shout out for some help from Right at Home North Somerset.
2: Take the floor.
3: So, we've been running a Sing and Smile session in Yatton for the last year now.
2: Yep.
3: It's the most amazing event. It's just a really chilled morning where we sit around, have a cup of coffee and sing songs. Mm-hmm. And we would love to find a similar space in Weston to be able to set up the same sort of thing. So we're kind of looking for a cafe or somewhere that can just spare us an hour to come and sing.
2: Just come along and sing.
3: Open to everyone. Obviously, because we tend to run it in the day, it tends to be retired folks and older people, but there is no age limit. Just a really nice, relaxed atmosphere, hosted by Right at Home, so we just need the space. We'll do the rest.
2: Oh, fantastic. Now, there's no particular day that you're looking for this to be done?
3: Or? No. The one we run in Yatton is a Monday morning from 11 till 12.
2: Yeah.
3: So, obviously, we need to avoid that time, but other than that,
2: it's all good, really.
3: It's all good, yeah.
2: Fabulous.
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1: A 13-year-old girl is reportedly among UK tourists who are feared missing after flash floods in Nepal. At least 22 people have died after the Bhotakoshi River flooded around 9 a.m. this morning, destroying several villages. Hundreds of people, including tourists from India, the US and Malaysia, are also reported missing. It's reported that the Duke and Duchess of Sussex have returned to the UK. Alongside their children, Prince Archie and Princess Lilibet, Harry and Meghan allegedly flew into Birmingham Airport this afternoon. The family is said to be settling in the UK for an extended period of time. West Midlands Fire Service say two fires that destroyed 19 homes in Stourbridge were started accidentally. They say it began in fields where agricultural machinery was being used near Racecourse Lane on the 13th of August. A second fire began shortly afterwards. Tributes to Dolly Parton are being paid after she died aged 80 following a brief battle with cancer. Celine Dion says, "Dolly, you were pure light with a kind heart and a generous spirit." Baylen Leonard is creative director of country festival The Long Road.
2: Actually, I think it's going to turn into quite a celebration of Dolly Parton. There are tens of thousands of country music fans all gathering together. There are close to 100 artists coming over, a lot of them from Nashville, who worked with Dolly Parton and knew her personally, and I'm sure will be paying tribute in their own way.
1: The Prime Minister says he recognises rising energy bills are difficult for people. It's after Ofgem raised its price cap by 4%. James Mabey is from National Energy Action.
3: Ultimately, the government really needs to act to bring down bills and strengthen the targeted energy bill support. So through a more generous tiered warm home discount that's better able to meet sort of need at the moment.
1: And YouTube group The Sidemen have developed a new reality show for Netflix. It's called Outside, a spin-off of their series Inside. From Radio News Hub, I'm Lucy Gorman-Lee.
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1: Showers easing across England and Wales, though some making their way into southern Scotland. Further thunderstorms and torrential rain overnight with a low of 14 degrees Celsius.
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7: Astrology is a load of nonsense, and I don't believe in any of it. I mean, I'm a Sagittarius, and it says that I'm sceptical. You're listening to Wave.

0: Want to know what's happening in and around Weston? We got you covered.
1: Hi there, it's Harry from Wave Community Radio. I recently went down to Clarence Park Bowling Club and managed to catch up with Jane. Jane was telling us all about the details about getting involved with the club. So if you're interested, listen in.
2: Good morning, my name is Jane Sansom. I'm the secretary of Clarence Bowling Club, and I've been here now 3 years. As secretary, I sort of get involved in sending out information and keeping the members and the committee informed of what's going on.
3: So, yourself, avid bowler, you seem to be going around sort of ushering people into certain areas today on the open day, but what's your side for the bowling?
2: Well, I've been bowling for about 15 years, so yes, I'm an avid bowler. I bowl indoors as well as outdoors during the summer. I'm ushering people around, trying to make sure everyone gets introduced to members of the club so they can find out how friendly it is and how welcoming, because we don't mind if you come and join as a bowler, whether it's outdoors or indoors, if you'd like a snooker player or social. We would just love people to come and join Clarence Bowling Club, because we feel we are one of the friendly clubs in Weston Supermare.
3: That's fair enough. And how did you get involved in the side of bowling?
2: Initially, some years ago, there was an advert in the local paper advertising indoor bowling training. Well, my husband had always been a footballer, and he said, right, well, let's do this. It's something we can do together. So we joined indoors, say, 15 years ago, and from there we progressed outdoors. Generally, though, when you're bowling, you very rarely put couples together in a match, because they do tend to niggle each other. So we go to the same match, which we might play in different teams.
3: If people want to get involved outside of the open day, how can they get in touch with you?
2: Right, you can come in what they call pay and play. So you don't need to be a member. And what we will be advertising is a mobile number. And if you ring up and talk to the person and say what day you want to come and what hour, we will come down and open up, lend you the equipment, and for that you pay £5 a session.
3: Oh, okay.
2: And our session can run from up to 2 hours.
3: Yeah.
2: And that way it's open to evenings, because lots of people who work can't come here during the day. And we would love to attract the working population of Weston Supermare.
3: Yep.
2: So weekends, special evenings, when the evenings at this club are lovely. It's so quiet and it's the perfect time to play bowls.
1: So there you go, directly from Jane down at Clarence Park Bowling Club. For more information, check them out on social media, or alternatively, by all means, you can welcome to email us, studio@wavewsm.co.uk. And if you've got a what's on, a local group, or something that you would like us to help you out with in terms of spreading that message, just get in touch. Right, let's get back to it. I won't interrupt you anymore.
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0: 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Life is like a video game. One moment you're tearing through it like a hedgehog in blue sneakers, then out of nowhere, you're stung by a giant wasp.
1: Game over.
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7: Fascinating facts number 43. Statistically, bank robbery is a weekend pursuit, with over 50% of them being carried out late on a Friday through to the weekend. Getting ready for that weekend, eh? Ka-ching!

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1: Actor Tim Curry has died at the age of 80. He's best known for his role as Dr. Frankenfurter in the Rocky Horror Picture Show. His longtime manager and friend, Marcia Hurwitz, says he died at his home in Los Angeles. Hundreds of people, including UK citizens, are reported missing after an avalanche triggered massive flash floods in Nepal. At least 22 people have died after the Botei Koshi River flooded around 9 a.m. this morning, destroying several villages. Reports suggest a 13-year-old girl is amongst those missing. Police have launched a murder investigation after two people died in a house fire in Middlesbrough this morning. It happened in Grangetown. Four other people who were in the property were injured. The blaze was just 2 miles away from a wrong-way crash on the A66 on Sunday, where seven people died. Unique and irreplaceable, country star Dolly Parton is being remembered after her death aged 80. The biggest names in music, including Sir Paul McCartney and Beyoncé, have all spoke on Dolly's impact and her legacy as both a musician and a humanitarian. Carrie Ann Rendell is a Dolly tribute performer.
2: It's like a big sister that's gone. You know, when you're little, you aspire to be your big sister or your big cousin or your mother. And then all of a sudden, it's... She's passed.
1: Some baby food pouches are just like fruit smoothies. That's the warning from experts after they looked at a range of UK supermarket products. They say the pouches can be mismarketed for the wrong age group. Dr. Ada Garcia is from the University of Glasgow.
3: If a food is classified as a food, but it's actually resembling more of a drink or it's very thin liquid, then that's not a food.
1: And Rupert Grint is set to reprise his role as Ron Weasley on Broadway. He'll join the production of Harry Potter and the Cursed Child.
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1: Showers easing across England and Wales, though some making their way into southern Scotland. Further thunderstorms and torrential rain overnight with a low of 14 degrees Celsius.
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to worry about me squashing other deals, cause they've already been squished. 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
7: Thomas Edison said one of my favourite quotes. It took him ages to invent the light bulb, and when asked about it, he said, "I have not failed. I've just found 1,000 ways that won't work." My daughter gave up looking for her jacket after 5 seconds this morning. Kids today, hey?

0: 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We got you covered.
1: 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We love to do What's Ons, but here's a little shout out for some help from Right at Home, North Somerset.
2: Take the floor.
3: So, we've been running a Sing and Smile session in Yatton for the last year now.
2: Yep.
3: It

0: the most amazing event. It's just a really chilled morning where we sit around, have a cup of coffee and sing songs. Mm-hmm. And we would love to find a similar space in Weston to be able to set up the same sort of thing. So we're kind of looking for a cafe or somewhere that can just spare us an hour to come and sing.
1: Just come and come along and sing.
0: Just come and sing. Open to everyone. Obviously, because we tend to run it in the day, it tends to be retired folks and older people, but there is no age limit. Just a really nice, relaxed atmosphere, hosted by Right at Home, so we just need the space. We'll do the rest.
1: Oh, fantastic. Now, there's no particular day that you're looking for this to be done? Or?
0: No. The one we run in Yatton is a Monday morning from 11 till 12.
1: Yeah.
0: So, obviously, we need to avoid that time, but other than that...
1: Other than that, it's all good, really.
0: It's all good, yeah.
1: Fabulous.
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0: Oh, hello again. Just having a barbecue. Few sausages, burgers, that type of thing. I think it's time for a nice drink, though. Probably would have been better if I wasn't sitting in a car. In a busy street. 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Once again, it's not real. 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
1: I'm just flying a plane.
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1: Police say a child is one of two people who died in a house fire in Middlesbrough. Two men have been arrested on suspicion of murder and they remain in police custody. It happened in Grangetown this morning, less than a mile away from the site of a runway crash on the A66 that killed seven people at the weekend. The Rocky Horror Picture Show star Tim Curry has died aged 80. The Cheshire-born actor is known for playing Dr. Frankenfurter in the musical film and Pennywise the Clown in It. His longtime manager and friend Marcia Hurwitz says he died at his home in Los Angeles. A 13-year-old girl is reportedly among UK tourists who are feared missing after flash floods in Nepal. At least 22 people have died after the Bhotai Koshi River flooded around 9 a.m. this morning, destroying several villages. Hundreds of people, including tourists from India, the US and Malaysia, are also reported missing. Dolly Parton is being remembered as a giant of an artist after her death aged 80. Singer Miley Cyrus, who's Dolly's goddaughter, says she will see her in all of the most beautiful things. Carrie Ann Rendell is a Dolly tribute performer.
2: It lies a great responsibility that I now do for the fans. Me and other Dolly Parton tributes, we have now got to aspire to be as Dolly as we've ever been, you know, with the Dollyism, the jokes, the stories, delivering the songs, keeping that quirky personality, that love, you know, shining through.
1: Hormone replacement therapy is linked with a lower risk of dementia. That's according to experts from the University of East Anglia. And Marie Minihane is from UAE.
3: It seems that for dementia risk, at least in our research, introducing HRT or starting HRT between the ages of about 46 and 56 seemed to be most beneficial.
1: And Blind Date is coming back to our tellies, this time with reality star Maura Higgins hosting. From Radio News Hub, I'm Lucy Gorman-Lee.
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1: Showers easing across England and Wales, though some making their way into southern Scotland. Further thunderstorms and torrential rain overnight with a low of 14 degrees Celsius.
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0: 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We got you covered.
1: Hi there, it's Harry from Wave Community Radio. I recently went down to Clarence Park Bowling Club and managed to catch up with Jane. Jane was telling us all about the details about getting involved with the club. So if you're interested, listen in.
2: Good morning, my name is Jane Sansom. I'm the secretary of Clarence Bowling Club, and I've been here now 3 years. As secretary, I sort of get involved in sending out information and keeping the members and the committee informed of what's going on.
3: So, yourself, avid bowler, you seem to be going around sort of ushering people into certain areas today on the open day, but what's your side for the bowling?
2: Well, I've been bowling.

0: For about 15 years. So yes, I'm an avid bowler. I bowl indoors as well as outdoors during the summer. I'm ushering people around, trying to make sure everyone gets introduced to members of the club so they can find out how friendly it is and how welcoming, because we don't mind if you come and join as a bowler, whether it's outdoors or indoors, if you'd like a snooker player or social. We would just love people to come and join Currents Bowling Club because we feel we are one of the friendly clubs in Western Supermare.
1: That's fair enough. And how did you get involved in the side of bowling?
0: Initially, some years ago, there was an advert in the local paper advertising indoor bowling training. Well, my husband had always been a footballer and he said, right, well, let's do this. It's something we can do together. So we joined indoors, say 15 years ago, and from there we progressed outdoors. Generally though, when you're bowling, you very rarely put couples together in a match because they do tend to niggle each other. So we go to the same match, which we might play in different teams.
1: If people want to get involved outside of the open day, how can they get in touch with you?
0: Right, you can come in what they call pay and play. So you don't need to be a member. And what we will be advertising is a mobile number. And if you ring up and talk to the person and say what day you want to come and what hour, we will come down and open up, lend you the equipment. And for that, you pay £5 a session.
1: Oh, okay.
0: And now a session can run from up to 2 hours.
1: Yeah.
0: And that way it's open to evenings because lots of people who work can't come here during the day. And we would love to attract the working population of Western Supermare.
1: Yeah.
0: So weekends, especially evenings, when the evenings at this club are lovely. It's so quiet and it's the perfect time to play bowls.
2: So there you go, directly from Jane down at Clarence Park Bowling Club. For more information, check them out on social media, or alternatively, by all means, you can welcome to email us, studio@wavewsm.co.uk. And if you've got a What's On, a local group, or something that you would like us to help you out with in terms of spreading that message, just get in touch. Right, let's get back to it. I won't interrupt you anymore.
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2: 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And here's Nikki, driving off for a morning coffee. 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
2: One of the two people who've died in a house fire in Middlesbrough is a child. Cleveland police say two men aged 23 and 31 have been arrested on suspicion of murder and remain in police custody. It happened in the Grangetown area this morning, less than a mile away from a site of a crash on the A66 that killed seven people. A woman remains in a critical condition. Dozens of British nationals are missing in Nepal after flash floods. At least 95 people have died after the Bhotai Koshi River flooded around 9 a.m. this morning, destroying several villages. Local police say more than 40 people are injured and are receiving treatment in hospital. Next, UEFA are reportedly set to lift their threat to boycott FIFA events. It's after FIFA president Gianni Infantino's controversial plan to seek private investment in a company to run the World Cup was scrapped. The footballing body has allegedly received guarantees there'll be no repeats of the plans. Miley Cyrus says her godmother Dolly Parton is an angel, as the country star is remembered following her death aged 80. Carrie Ann Rendell is a Dolly tribute act. She says there's one thing to remember.
3: I think it is the love and delivering the songs in the right way and the stories and remembering to people just to be a better person. I mean, Dolly says if you see someone without a smile, give them yours. And I think it's important at this time to remember to smile because Dolly had a fantastic career.
2: Surgical menopause could reduce the risk of getting dementia. Anne-Marie Minihans from the University of East Anglia, who carried out the research.
4: Interestingly, we also found that for women who had a lower lifetime exposure to oestrogen, so maybe late menarche or early menopause, the HRT association seemed to be particularly strong in that group.
2: And actor Tim Curry has died at the age of 80. He's best known for his role as Dr. Frankenfurter in the Rocky Horror Picture Show. From Radio News Hub, I'm Lucy Gorman-Lee.
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2: Showers easing across England and Wales, though some making their way into southern Scotland. Further thunderstorms and torrential rain overnight with a low of 14 degrees Celsius.
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5: Music makes the people come together, sang Madonna. Not as much as rain in a bus shelter does, my dear. Let's stick to the music, eh, darling? Thank you very much.

0: 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We got you covered.
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2: Take the floor.
3: So, we've been running a Sing and Smile session in Yatton for the last year now.
2: Yep.
3: It's the most amazing event. It's just a really chilled morning where we sit around, have a cup of coffee and sing songs. Mm-hmm. And we would love to find a similar space in Weston to be able to set up the same sort of thing. So we're kind of looking for a cafe or somewhere that can just spare us an hour to come and sing.
2: Just to come along and sing.
3: Open to everyone. Obviously, because we tend to run it in the day, it tends to be retired folks and older people, but there is no age limit. Just a really nice, relaxed atmosphere, hosted by Right at Home, so we just need the space. We'll do the rest.
2: Oh, fantastic. Now, there's no particular day that you're looking for this to be done?
3: Or? No. The one we run in Yatton is a Monday morning from 11 till 12.
2: Yeah.
3: So, obviously, we need to avoid that time, but other than that,
2: it's all good, really.
3: It's all good, yeah.
2: Fabulous.
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8: 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He wasn't quite sure what to make of it, with the donkeys included. And this wouldn't have happened if we'd have been down on Marine Parade, obviously. Oh, are we on? We're on. Just to let you know, there'll be more on that a bit later. 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Ooh-ah.

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1: Hundreds of people, including UK citizens, are reported missing after an avalanche triggered massive flash floods in Nepal. At least 95 people have died after the Bhotai Koshi River flooded around 9 a.m. this morning, destroying several villages. Reports suggest a 13-year-old girl is amongst those missing. Police say a child is one of two people who died in a house fire in Middlesbrough. Two men have been arrested on suspicion of murder and they remain in police custody. It happened in Grange Town this morning, less than a mile away from the site of a runway crash on the A66 that killed seven people. Unique and irreplaceable, country star Dolly Parton is being remembered after her death aged 80. The biggest names in music, including Sir Paul McCartney and Beyoncé, have all spoke on Dolly's impact and her legacy. Carrie Anne Rendell is a Dolly tribute performer.
2: It's like a big sister that's gone, you know? You know, when you're little, you aspire to be your big sister or your big cousin or your mother.
1: Meta has agreed to pay $17 billion and add child safety measures to its Facebook and Instagram platforms. It's after a landmark trial over teen social media addiction and settled claims filed by 47 states. California, Colorado, Kentucky and New Jersey were among 29 states that sued the tech giants in 2023. Surgical menopause has been linked to a lower risk of developing Alzheimer's. Anne-Marie Minahan is from the University of East Anglia who did the research.
3: HRT isn't for everybody. You know, there's certain women with certain health profiles. But for women who do choose to take HRT, it seems to be, at least in some of those women, there are also cognitive benefits and dementia risk benefits.
1: And the Rocky Horror Picture Show star Tim Curry has died at the age of 80. A Cheshire-born actor is known for playing Dr. Frankenfurter in the musical film and Pennywise the Clown in It. From Radio News Hub, I'm Lucy Gorman-Lee.
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1: Showers easing across England and Wales, though some making their way into southern Scotland. Further thunderstorms and torrential rain overnight with a low of 14 degrees Celsius.
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That was, of course, the brilliant guitar playing of Gary Moore there. Now, I thought we'd start by celebrating a couple of great guitarists this week, and this is Carlos Santana and his band Santana, and this is Black Magic Woman.

There we are. I thought we'd just celebrate all the guitar players that are in the area, a lot of them of which come into the studio to rehearse. So that was Gary Moore and Carlos Santana. Now, for those that know me, you know that I started my musical career in the middle of the 60s with, and I was actually a trumpet player originally. I don't play anymore after doing damage to my body playing trumpet over the years. But so a lot of my favourite bands have horn sections. There's nothing better than to actually play in a horn section. So those of you who are in bands, you know, where you've got a trumpet player, trombone player, sax player, whatever, and the two or three of you play together, it's great. And celebrating the magnificence of a great horn section, this is one of my favourite bands. This is Blood, Sweat and Tears.

You've Made Me So Very Happy, a magnificent track there from Blood, Sweat and Tears. Okay, it's time to kick off the local music scene with a band from Weston called The Backburners. Now, we were very lucky to have those in the studio the other Sunday recording. Oh, actually, it was a Saturday. That's right. Recording a few tracks for their very first time they've been with us. And they were great. We really enjoyed having them in. And hopefully, I'm sure they did really enjoy being in. And the results are really, really good. This is a track of theirs called Lowlands.

Yes, that's the Backburners from Western Supermare. Do go and see them. They are playing a few gigs around the place. So please nip out there and have a little look and enjoy yourselves, because everybody tells me live they're absolutely superb. I've not had a chance to see them yet, but I'm sure I will in due course. Okay, so what are we going to now? Yes, my country pick of the week is someone I've picked out a couple of times before, actually. I'm really liking this girl, Ella Langley. This is her.

Be Her by Ella Langley there, my country track of the week. Okay, now then, we've got Alicia's track of the week coming up now. This is a track, she's really into this band all of a sudden. This is the Fontaines D.C. and their track, Marianne. And this is Alicia's track of the week.

Yeah, that was, of course, Fontaine's DC, and that is Alicia's track of the week. Okay, we're moving on, moving on. A little bit of rowdy music for you now by Joan Jett and the Blackhearts, and this is I Love Rock and Roll.

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And if you want to make a little WhatsApp message to us or text us or call us, 07510559979. Okay, what are we doing now, you may ask, and I'm going to tell you. This is a track, once again, from local band, and this is that new local band that I played you last week. They had a release last week on the 17th. They also released another track on the 24th, and the track they've released on the 24th is a cover of the Benny King song, Stand By Me. This is beautifully done. This is Ann Arbor.

Okay, let's have a look at what's going on then in the local area. Let's start with tomorrow. Tomorrow, Thursday, the 27th, at the Brit Bar, don't forget, you must go. The Unforgiven single launch. Now, this is a young band, 15-year-olds. They came into the studio, recorded this track, and this is one they've written themselves, and they're launching the single tomorrow at the Brit. And they're supported by another local band, so you get yourselves down there and support the local talent, the young talent that's going to be the future of the music industry around here. Okay, what else is going on? Oh, yes, Saturday the 5th of September, most of you will know, is Clubland on the Beach. Now, that'll be fun, won't it, if you happen to like that sort of thing. And that starts around 2:30 in the afternoon through till 10:30 at night, Clubland on the Beach. Now, what else? We've got the Elvis Festival. Yes, now this is a must for all the Elvis fans. A whole weekend of Elvis impersonators and lots of other things going on with live music. It's, you know, not with tracks, with live bands. This is Friday the 11th to the 13th of September from 3 o'clock on the Friday, Raised on Rock, the Elvis Festival, actually on the pier. So that'll be a good one. This is the second year they've been on the pier, and so get yourselves down there if you're an Elvis fanatic. There'll be lots of Elvi walking about the town, lots of people in their Elvis kits, so it's all good fun. Do get down there and do that. Okay, we got a couple of advance notices coming up for later on in September that I thought you might like. Saturday the 26th of September is Eat Western, the local food and drink festival in the Italian Gardens. That starts at about 10 o'clock in the morning, so if you're into the food and drink thing, Saturday the 26th of September will get you that at the Italian Gardens. Also, on the same date, on Saturday, September the 26th, at the Bath and West Showground, Shepton Mallet, is the This Ain't Texas Festival, bringing Nashville to Shepton Mallet. I think that's only just down the road from us. So if you're into the country music thing and you want to get down there and get your boots clicking and do all that stuff and eat lots of barbecue and everything else, do go down. It starts at 12 o'clock. Lunchtime and finishes at 10 o'clock at night. That'll be a great day out if you're into that sort of country music scene. Okay, that's great. Now then, it's time for Gladys to come out of the cupboard, because she's desperate to get out of the cupboard because she's not got any air in there, and it's been very hot lately, so she gets a bit upset about that. So this is we're going to get her having a little dance today. This is a Pink song called Get the Party Started for Gladys.

Wow, after that dancing around the studio there, it's time for taking the tempo down and something nice and relaxing. Last year, I took Alicia to Cardiff to see Tom O'Dell, and I didn't know much about Tom O'Dell, I've got to be honest, but he did a great, great show. I really, really enjoyed it. And this is a song that really, a very emotional song that it really moved me. This is called When I Close My Eyes. Beautiful song by Tom O'Dell.

Well, I Close My Eyes there, which is a beautiful Tom O'Dell song. I'm taking you back to the beginning of my musical career here now. I was with a band called The Sounds of the Yemeni back in the early 60s, well, mid-60s. And this was a track that we used to do very regularly by the Four Tops, I Can't Help Myself, otherwise known as Sugar Pie Honey Bunch.

I really enjoyed playing that track for you tonight. That takes me back to 1967 when I was playing trumpet with a band called The Sounds of the Yemeni from Frampton Cottrell way. And that was called I Can't Help Myself or Sugar Pie Honey Bunch, originally by the Four Tops, of course. Right, it's our third and final piece of local music for you now. And this is a track by Jack Calloway and the Midnight Creepers. We had this band in back in June. They're a 20s swing style band, a swing style jazz band, and they're so good and so tight that we recorded them completely, utterly, absolutely live. There's not an overdub in sight on this. This is just exactly as it happened. They wanted to do this session because they had a special guest performing with them for a few days, a young lady from Sweden called Petronella Carling, who's a brilliant trombonist, and she sings on this one as well. And she works normally, she's got her sisters with her out in Sweden called the Carling sisters, and apparently they're almost like international superstars over there. But this is, I hope you enjoy this. This is a track from them featuring Petronella.

If you want to know more about that band, just look them up on the internet. It's the Midnight Creepers. Isn't that brilliant stuff? 20s style jazz swing. I could just see people dancing, you know, jiving to that and doing all that sort of stuff. Absolutely brilliant. Okay, what are we doing now? Well, you won't believe this, but I am actually going to play a Taylor Swift song. Yes, I am, because I actually really admire her as a writer. She writes some great stuff. And this is a track that she's doing very well with called I Knew It, I Knew You. And this is from the Toy Story 5, I believe it is. So this is Taylor Swift.

Yes, Taylor Swift there on Wave Community Radio on my show on the Midweek Hour. Now, very sad news this week, as you all know. The Queen of Country Music, Dolly Parton, has sadly passed away. And so I thought, nothing better than let's finish off with a couple of Dolly songs tonight as a tribute to her. A truly, truly wonderful person. Did incredible things. So I'm going to leave you with a couple of Dolly songs, and I want you to take care of yourselves over the next week, and I will see you again next Wednesday. From me, Ken Linton, good night. Take care of yourselves.

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1: Hundreds of people, including UK citizens, are reported missing after an avalanche triggered massive flash floods in Nepal. At least 95 people have died after the Bhotei Koshi River flooded around 9 a.m. this morning, destroying several villages. Reports suggest a 13-year-old girl is amongst those missing. Police say a child is one of two people who died in a house fire in Middlesbrough. Two men have been arrested on suspicion of murder and they remain in police custody. It happened in Grange Town this morning, less than a mile away from the site of a runway crash on the A66 that killed seven people. Unique and irreplaceable country star Dolly Parton is being remembered after her death aged 80. The biggest names in music, including Sir Paul McCartney and Beyoncé, have all spoke on Dolly's impact and her legacy. Carrie Ann Rendell is a Dolly tribute performer.
2: It's like a big sister that's gone, you know? You know, when you're little, you aspire to be your big sister or your big cousin or your mother.
1: Meta has agreed to pay $17 billion and add child safety measures to its Facebook and Instagram platforms. It's after a landmark trial over teen social media addiction and settled claims filed by 47 states. California, Colorado, Kentucky and New Jersey were among 29 states that sued the tech giant in 2023. Surgical menopause has been linked to a lower risk of developing Alzheimer's. Anne-Marie Minahan is from the University of East Anglia who did the research.
3: HRT isn't for everybody. You know, there's certain women with certain health profiles. But for women who do choose to take HRT, it seems to be, at least in some of those women, there are also cognitive benefits and dementia risk benefits.
1: And the Rocky Horror Picture Show star Tim Curry has died at the age of 80. A Cheshire-born actor is known for playing Dr. Frankenfurter in the musical film and Pennywise the Clown in It. From Radio News Hub, I'm Lucy Gorman-Lee.
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1: Heavy rain and thunderstorms slowly moving northwards across England and Wales. Brighter spells for Scotland and Northern Ireland. A high of 23 degrees Celsius.
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0: Our community is here all day, every day, and we are here with you. We are Wave.

0: That's the sound of Dolly Parton there and 9 to 5. Oh, I think as soon as I start doing something, I forget where things are. Now I find it. So, Dolly Parton passing away at the age of 80 years old. So, that's not the only tune we're going to play today. We're going to play a few tracks from Dolly throughout the show as a tribute to her. There's a great catalogue of songs, and hopefully I've picked some of the good ones anyway. Anyway, what else is in the show? Well, we got our Retro Top 5 Rewind. Also, we have a Decade section. And what else we got? Oh, yes, the Heritage Chart Top 5. We have a Connect. Have we got a Connect 4? Hold on. I'll just double check if I've done a Connect 4 for this week. Hold on. Just looking now. No, I don't think I have yet. But to be honest with you, with all these Dolly songs, I'm not too sure I'll be able to fit a connection in this week. We'll see how it goes anyway. Chances are it won't be him. We'll do one next week instead. Also, we got the wheel as well. Got a brand new blues track on the wheel this week. And is that it? I think it's it. I've got some cracking songs for you. Only a few weeks to my holiday. So, looking forward to that. It's another week. Another show, and then it's holiday, so I'm gonna have to get another show ready for you while I'm away, or maybe two. No, one will do. But for now, loads of great music coming your way, and a classic coming up from The Four Seasons and Silver Star. Which is coming very, very soon.
1: 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No playlist restrictions. 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Music for everyone.

Hello, I'm Noel Edmonds, and you're with Mark Weech. And you're having a really good time if you need me to actually tell you that you're with Mark Weech. And I'm delighted to say it.

There you go, the extended version of that song there, Silver Star from the Four Seasons. And it's still going. Right, I think it's time to do this. Get it over and done with, shall we? The wheel worked first last time by not doing what I normally do with it. So hopefully this time it will work this time. Where's my wheel gone? So, what's on the wheel, you ask? Well, let's have a look, and I will tell you. So, for country, we got Glen Campbell and Galveston. For the TV theme, we got the new Avengers theme from Laurie Johnson Orchestra. For rock, we got another one, Bites of Dust from Queen. For film soundtrack, Staying Alive from Saturday Night Fever from the Bee Gees. Tempting Fate was last week's. So we got a brand new blues track from the Teskey Brothers and Take My Heart. But what song we gonna play next? There's only one way to find out. Let's spin the wheel, shall we? Well, would you... Adam and Eve. It's landed on blues again. So straight away, the Teskey Brothers and Take My Heart.

0: 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Right, we got our Retro Top 5 Rewind coming up after this one from Harry Chapin, and this is called Short Stories.
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0: 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To be precise, 1997, that's where we are at. But what was in the top 5 this very week?
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0: So, Ocean Colour Scene and Traveller's Tune was at this week's...
2: Number 5.

Number four, back in 19... Are we in 97, did I say? I think it was. I better check now. All Saints, number four. I know where it's at. And Mariah Carey and Honey was at this week's...

Mariah Carey and Honey. It was some good tunes in 1997. And the next one is no exception. Chumbawamba. They were tub thumping at number

0: Top Thump Pain, Chumbawamba. Number two back in 1997. Which means there's only one song left from that year, this very week. And it was Men in Black, Will Smith, this week's
1: number one.

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1: Not only have we lost Dolly, but we have also lost the great actor Tim Curry, who, is made famous, really, not Home Alone 2, but mainly the Rocky Horror Picture Show. That great classic film, stage show, and we're going to play a track from there. It's called I'm Going Home.

0: Tim Curry passed away at the age of 80 also. And I'm going home. From the Rocky Horror Picture Show. Okay, you know you want it. It's a time warp.
1: It's astounding. Time is fleeting. Madness takes its toll. But listen closely.
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1: One of the two people who've died in a house fire in Middlesbrough is a child. Cleveland police say two men aged 23 and 31 have been arrested on suspicion of murder and remain in police custody. It happened in the Grangetown area, less than a mile away from the site of a crash on the A66 that killed seven people. A woman remains in a critical condition. Dozens of British nationals are missing in Nepal after flash floods. At least 95 people have died after the Bhotai Koshi River flooded around 9 a.m. this morning, destroying several villages. Local police say more than 40 people are injured and are receiving treatment in hospital. Miley Cyrus says her godmother Dolly Parton is an angel, as the country star is remembered following her death aged 80. Carrie Ann Rendell is a Dolly tribute act.
2: I think it is the love and delivering the songs in the right way and the stories and remembering to people, reminding people just to be a better person. I mean, Dolly says if you see someone without a smile, give them yours. And I think it's important at this time to remember to smile, because Dolly had a fantastic career.
1: The Duke and Duchess of Sussex have reportedly returned to the UK with their children. Harry, Meghan, Prince Archie and Princess Lilibet allegedly flew into the country on a private plane from California shortly before midday. It emerged last week the family would be settling in the UK for an extended period of time. Hormone replacement therapy is linked with a lower risk of dementia. That's according to experts from the University of East Anglia. Anne-Marie Minahan is from UAE.
3: It seems that for dementia risk, at least in our research, introducing HRT or starting HRT between the ages of about 46 and 56 seemed to be most beneficial.
1: And Rupert Grint is set to reprise his role as Ron Weasley on Broadway in a production of Harry Potter and the Cursed Child. From Radio News Hub, I'm Lucy Gorman-Lee.
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1: Heavy rain and thunderstorms slowly moving northwards across England and Wales. Brighter spells for Scotland and Northern Ireland. A high of 23 degrees Celsius.
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10: So, welcome back to the second hour of the show. Now, I did say in the first hour, if you were listening, whether I have a Connect Four or not, but I've got so many Dolly Parton songs to play for you. We'll have four back to back, shall we? And the first one is I'm going to play came from a TV theme tune, believe it or not. Well, it was part of it. I don't know if she sang it for that, but His Love Is Like a Butterfly from Butterflies.

Islands in the Stream, Dolly Parton and Kenny Rogers. I Will Always Love You. And Love Is Like a Butterfly. And one more with Dolly and Bells. And this is called Son of Jolene. Right here on the Mark Weech Radio Show.

There you go, 4 from Dolly Parton, who passed away at the age of 80. Right, we got the Heritage Chart Top 5 on the way after this one from ABBA. It's called Happy Hawaii, but it sounds like something else.

0: Well, I did say, didn't I? We will go to the Heritage Chart. If I'm getting sidetracked here for some reason or other. So, okay, we'll do it now, shall we, while I get myself ready. You can go to the heritagechart.co.uk website. You can vote for any songs that you want to hear in the chart, and whether they make it or not into the top 40. But we play the top 5 every week here on the show, and this week there's no exception. We got I'm not telling you what, who, or what's going on in the top 5 because I don't know myself yet, but I do know what song we start off with. It's a track from the Rolling Stones. It's called Jealous Lover, and it's in at this week's
1: number 5.

0: Rolling Stones, Jealous Lover, number 5. Last week's number 9. And last week's number 12 has climbed into the top 5. It's at this week's number.
1: Number 4.
0: Chaka Khan and Snoop Dogg and Boogies in My Soul.

0: Last week's number 12, coming in at number 4, Chaka Khan, Snoop Dogg, and Boogie's in My Soul. And another tune, last week's number 7, has also reached into the top 5. So quite a lot of change around going on. Comes from the Cathodes. And Man in the Suitcase.
1: Number 3.

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1: 2.
0: The Proclaimers, and You May Offend.

0: The Proclaimers, You May Offend, and Knocking on Heaven's Door by the Waterboys has reached the top of the Heritage Chart. It's at
1: number one.

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0: Sound of Jungle there and Sunshine, hope you like that one. Right, it's time for our decade selection. And we are going back to the 2010s, but what year in particular are these three songs from? What year were they from? So the clue was the decade of the 2010s. So what year were all these three songs in the charts?
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Hey girl, that was Maroon 5 and Maps. Before that, Taylor Swift and Shake It Off. And starting it off was Lovers on the Sun from David Guetta and Sam Martin. And, well, what was the year? It was 2014. Did he get it right? I hope you did. If not, then try again in next week's show, where we'll do another decade selection. Where are we heading? We are literally not far from the end of the show. So I'm going to play a bit of this. This is 2 minutes long. So we'll get a couple of songs in, I think, before that. It's Sandy Edmonds, and this is Soul Time.

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1: Police say a child is one of two people who died in a house fire in Middlesbrough. Two men have been arrested on suspicion of murder and they remain in police custody. It happened in Grangetown, less than a mile away from the site of a runway crash on the A66 that killed seven people. A 13-year-old girl is reportedly among UK tourists who are feared missing after flash floods in Nepal. At least 22 people have died after the Batayi Koshi River flooded, destroying several villages. Hundreds of people, including tourists from India, the US and Malaysia, are also reported missing. Dolly Parton is being remembered as a giant of an artist after her death aged 80. Singer Miley Cyrus, who's Dolly's goddaughter, says she will see her in all of the most beautiful things. Carrie Ann Rendell is a Dolly tribute performer.
2: It lies a great responsibility that I now do for the fans, me and other Dolly Parton tributes. We have now got to aspire to be as Dolly as we've ever been, you know, with the Dollyism, the jokes, the stories, delivering the songs, and keeping that quirky personality, that love, you know, shining through.
1: Some baby food pouches are just like fruit smoothies. That's the warning from experts as they look at a range of UK supermarket products. Dr. Ada Garcia is from the University of Glasgow.
3: We want regulators so to highlight that if a food is classified as a food, but it's actually resembling more of a drink or it's very thin liquid, then that's not a food.
1: And it's reported that the Duke and Duchess of Sussex have returned to the UK. Alongside their children, Prince Archie and Princess Lilibet, Harry and Meghan allegedly flew into Birmingham Airport. The family is said to be settling in the UK for an extended period of time. From Radio News Hub, I'm Lucy Gorman-Lee.
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1: Heavy rain and thunderstorms slowly moving northwards across England and Wales. Brighter spells for Scotland and Northern Ireland. A high of 23 degrees Celsius.
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7: Weston-super-Mare facts number 96. Hilda in St. George's says the best thing about being in St. George's is that she's never too far away from her house. Who doesn't love a short journey home? Good on you, Hilda. That's true, and that's a fact.

0: 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We got you covered.
1: Hi there, it's Harry from Wave Community Radio. I recently went down to Clarence Park Bowling Club and managed to catch up with Jane. Jane was telling us all about the details about getting involved with the club. So if you're interested, listen in.
2: Good morning, my name is Jane Sansom. I'm the secretary of Clarence Bowling Club, and I've been here now 3 years. As secretary, I sort of get involved in sending out information and keeping the members and the committee informed of what's going on.
3: So, yourself, avid bowler, you seem to be going around sort of ushering people into certain areas today on the open day, but what's your side for bowling?
2: Well, I've been bowling for about 15 years, so yes, I'm an avid bowler. I bowl indoors as well as outdoors during the summer. I'm ushering people around, trying to make sure everyone gets introduced to members of the club so they can find out how friendly it is and how welcoming, because we don't mind if you come and join as a bowler, whether it's outdoors or indoors, if you'd like a snooker player or social. We would just love people to come and join Clarence Bowling Club because we feel we are one of the friendly clubs in Weston Supermare.
3: That's fair enough. And how did you get involved in the side of bowling?
2: Initially, some years ago, there was an advert in the local paper advertising indoor bowling training. Well, my husband had always been a footballer and he said, right, well, let's do this. It's something we can do together. So we joined indoors, say, 15 years ago, and from there we progressed outdoors. Generally, though, when you're bowling, you very rarely put couples together in a match because they do tend to niggle each other. So we go to the same match, which we might play in different teams.
3: If people want to get involved outside of the open day, how can they get in touch with you?
2: Right, you can come in what they call pay and play. So you don't need to be a member. And what we will be advertising is a mobile number. And if you ring up and talk to the person and say what day you want to come and what hour, we will come down and open up, lend you the equipment. And for that, you pay £5 a session.
3: Oh, okay.
2: And now a session can run from up to 2 hours.
3: Yeah.
2: And that way it's open to evenings because lots of people who work can't come here during the day. And we would love to attract the working population of Weston Supermare.
3: Yeah.
2: So weekends, especially evenings, when the evenings at this club are lovely. It's so quiet and it's the perfect time to play bowls.
1: So there you go, directly from Jane down at Clarence Park Bowling Club. 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Right, let's get back to it. I won't interrupt you anymore.
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0: 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Bad weather. At the racetrack. In the shower. Oops, sorry. 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
5: Quick interruption between these two tunes to show my worth. The station manager is planning to fire whoever of us has the worst posture. I have a hunch. It's probably going to be me.

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1: At least 157 people have died following extreme flooding in Nepal. Officials say at least 33 British tourists are among the hundreds missing after a wall of water swept down the mountains. Prime Minister Andy Burnham says the government will do everything they can to support British nationals following the floods. Facebook and Instagram owner Meta has agreed to pay up to £13 million as part of a settlement ending a legal battle in the US. It's over claims filed accusing the tech company of designing Instagram with features that are addictive to children and teenagers. Tributes are being paid to Rocky Horror Picture Show star Tim Curry following his death at the age of 80. He died at his Los Angeles home, according to his longtime manager and friend. US actor Rob Schneider paid tribute to his Home Alone co-star, saying, "It was truly an honour to know you." Elsewhere, Hollywood actress Sandra Bullock says all the people in the world will never amount to what Dolly Parton is, following the death of the country music superstar. Speaking at a premiere for Practical Magic 2, she recounted a memory of the singer.
2: I worked with Dolly, and one of my favorite memories of working with Dolly, I hated flying for the longest time, and I used to just take a tour bus everywhere, and I would sleep in the tour bus. When she came to Vegas, and she pulled her tour bus up next to mine, I think it was pink, of course, and I said, "Okay, so, Ms. Parton, we've got a hotel in the room for you that's massive." She goes, "No, I'll stay in the bus."
1: Parton died on Tuesday, aged 80, following a brief battle with cancer. And in football, Tottenham new boy Savio scored on his debut to help inspire a 5-1 thrashing of Charlton in the Carabao Cup. Elsewhere, two Carlton players were injured in the game. Boss Nathan Jones described it as a disaster.
3: Premier League sides now, they're different animals. They're physically strong. They're how they play. It's very difficult to create an upset, but what we have to do is concentrate on the Championship. But that's really caused us an issue now.
1: That's the latest. From Radio News Hub, I'm Grace McIntosh.
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6: 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Your legal shelter when life's forecast changes.
1: Bands of heavy rain and thunderstorms slowly moving northwards across England and Wales. Sunnier skies following from the southeast, highs of 23 degrees Celsius.
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